0: Simply Red, if you don't know me by now. Hello, how are you doing? This is A Quiet Storm here on the Night Network with me, Sam, keeping you company through the next hour till 2 o'clock. Delta Goodrum and Brian McFadden on the way. Also, Air Supply coming up. Before that, Manhattan's Kiss and Say Goodbye.
1: This has got to be the saddest day of my life. I called you here today for a bit of bad news. I won't be able to see you anymore because of my obligations and the ties that you have. We've been meeting here every day, and since this is our last day together, I want to hold you just one more time. When you turn and walk away, don't look back. I want to remember you just like this. Let's just kiss and say

Air Supply with All Out of Love, playing for you here on the Night Network. Now, music is incredible how it can take you on a trip down memory lane, and that has just taken me right back to a place called Stringfellows on the Costa del Sol in Benalmádena. Not there anymore, but it used to be a bar that opened at midnight through until 6-7 in the morning. Mainly it'd be workers that would go there that had, you know, finished working in bars late, and a lot of locals. And there used to be a guy called Dave. He looked like Mr. Bean, to be fair. He used to sing that. He used to sit on this wicker chair on stage and sing that song. That was his go-to karaoke song. And you see, it's just taken me right back and reminded me. It's funny, I used to work in a karaoke bar in Fuengirola as well in Spain, and people are very possessive over the songs that they like to sing, especially the locals. If someone else comes in and sings their song that they're good at, they are not happy at all. Well, they never used to be. Anyway, as I said, a little trip down memory lane there. Up for you next, we've got Rick Astley.

0: Eilley Brothers with Busted, a Plainview here on the Nights Network. Coming up, Mary McGregor or some Marvin Gaye, some High Gloss.
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7: 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Now!

know, you're listening to The Quiet Storm here on the Nights Network. You know I like to share random things with you. Well, do you know that apparently talking to yourself makes you smarter? Yes, indeed. So that's my excuse when I'm found talking to myself. And apparently, the more attracted you are to a person, the easier it is for them to make you laugh. So there you go. I'll have to think about that next time somebody gives me the giggles. Am I attracted to them, or are they just really funny? And that's while I'm talking to myself to make myself smarter. There you go. Now, more great music are coming up for you next. We've got Bette Midler, Wind Beneath My Wings.

Boyzone, you needed me. And that's it from me for this morning. Take care of yourselves. I'll be back again next week. Same time, same place, just after midnight.

0: From Feature Story News in Washington, I'm Jagmeet Dubey. Canada's trade minister and U.S. trade representative are meeting in Washington on Friday, racing to finalize a deal before 50% tariffs take effect. Wall Street has rebounded after a turbulent week as bond markets stabilized following days of sharp volatility. And it's understood Meghan, the Duchess of Sussex, has been offered an acting role when she's back in the UK.
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What's a Josh broadcast for today, Monday, the 27th day of July. Can you believe we are that far through the month already? I feel like the older you get, and maybe it's true, things go faster, don't they? Today is National Love is Kind Day, National New Jersey Day, National Creme Brulee Day, and National Scotch Day. If today's your day, if it's your birthday, and a happy birthday to Mike and Aaron, thank you so much for spending your day right here on the What's a Josh broadcast.

Hanging on the What's a Josh broadcast on this Monday, and today, Motivational Monday. If you're counting on other people to do this for you, bad news. It's going to be very temporary. What is it? I'll explain next.

0: You saw me walking along the beach. You watched me turn round the headland and the tide cut me off. The rocks were wet, too wet to climb, so I panicked. But you didn't. You dialed 999 and asked for the Coast Guard.
1: Coast Guard.
0: And I just want to say, whoever you are,
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3: 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La

It's a Motivational Monday here on the What's a Josh broadcast. Thank you so much for listening. Now, if you've got something motivational you'd like to share, whether it's good news that already happened today or a quote that you want to share, whatsajosh.com, click message me. Today, happiness is not by chance, but by choice. From Jim Rohn, happiness is not by chance, but by choice. And I will tell you, if you're counting on somebody else to give you happiness, it might work temporarily, but that's going to be temporary. Yeah, happiness is not by chance, but by choice. You got to be happy. I want to hear your motivational quotes over at whatsajosh.com.

Late night. This is the Night Network.

The What's a Josh broadcast and Motivational Monday. Melissa jumping in on this one. My favorite quote is this, Josh. Be the light you want to see in the world. I try to remember that whenever I'm having a rough day. It's really hard to remember that when you get really angry, though. I start to feel like Ned Flanders. He starts to get upset. Diddly, diddly, diddly. You know what I'm talking about. Greg, something already good happened today. Josh, want to share that with you. I got to watch my grandson get on the school bus for the first day. Made this grandpa extremely proud. Greg, thank you for that one. If you got something, want to hear from you over at whatsajosh.com.

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1: From feature story news in Washington, I'm Jagruti Dave. Canada's trade minister and US trade representative are meeting in Washington on Friday, racing to finalize a deal before 50% tariffs take effect. Wall Street has rebounded after a turbulent week as bond markets stabilized following days of sharp volatility. And it's understood Meghan, the Duchess of Sussex, has been offered an acting role when she's back in the UK.
0: This is the Night Network.
2: Sleep. It's highly overrated. The Night Network. All night long.

You're on the What's a Josh broadcast. We'd love to hear from you over on the website, whatsajosh.com. You got the arcade, got some videos, got some blogs, and a whole lot of fun. 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

You're on the What's Josh broadcast. Doesn't it feel like the summer just flew by? I mean, for the most part, school has started in a lot of places, depending on where you're at. But something else is coming back in just a few days. What is it? I'll tell you next.

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1: When I'm alone in my room, sometimes I stare at the wall, and in the back of my mind, I hear my conscience call, telling me I need a girl who

But What's a Josh broadcast? So, you know, fall is coming. Summer has just flown by. Although I will tell you my favorite month of summer for the most part, and I know fall technically starts here, September. It is the best time. And I don't know if it's from my time when I lived and worked in northern Michigan, but it was always nice because all the tourists would leave right after Labor Day and we'd have like at least 6 or 7 weeks of just really good weather and it was all to ourselves. Anyways, Starbucks announced that its classic pumpkin spice latte going to return to store menus on the 25th of this month. Yes, and it all will come up with a lineup of other fall flavors and new treats. New drinks include the iced pumpkin cream shaken espresso, pumpkin spice chai, iced pumpkin coffee, cream matcha, iced banana bread flavored latte, and chai. 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

Thanks for hanging out on the What's a Josh broadcast. Talking about the 25th is going to be the launch date for the pumpkin spice everything at Starbucks, which means fall is right around the corner. And it's funny, I got a message from Christy. She said, Josh, forget the pumpkin spice. Have you noticed that the stores have already put out their Halloween stuff?

stuff. I noticed that, and there was a big story about this, that it's becoming earlier than it ever has before. And if I remember correctly, I read a story years ago, and this was back when we had that big recession in the, like right around 2010, that Halloween was really big that year because people were trying to escape the craziness of the world. I think that's where we're at again. Not...

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1: From feature story news in Washington, I'm Jagruti Dave. Canada's trade minister and US trade representative are meeting in Washington on Friday, racing to finalize a deal before 50% tariffs take effect. Wall Street has rebounded after a turbulent week as bond markets stabilized following days of sharp volatility. And it's understood Meghan, the Duchess of Sussex, has been offered an acting role when she's back in the UK.
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And you can link up to that at whatsajosh.com. Right now, in the last few weekends, I've been heavily editing some of the content that we shot last spring and last winter. And I think if you're into this type of stuff, it's basically exploring abandoned places and seeing if they're haunted. If you're into it, I think you're really going to like what we have. But one was an entire village that's abandoned.

0: You probably think you're pretty good at multitasking behind the wheel. I mean, you have to multitask to drive. So what's wrong with checking your phone? The thing is, your brain simply doesn't work that way. Even a quick look for quick reply affects your concentration and makes you less able to react to hazards. If you use a mobile phone while driving, you're 4 times more likely to crash. 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Put your phone away.
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1: Nah, this can't be true.

You're hanging out on the What's a Josh broadcast and the retro movie quote of the day. We're going back to 1985. We're all pretty bizarre. Some of us are just better at hiding it. That's all. What movie is that from? And you might be able to pick out the theme of the week as we go. I mean, consider what the week is for a lot of places. Apple's just said it.

The retro movie quote of the day, going back to 1985. We're all pretty bizarre. Some of us are just better at hiding it, that's all. So this movie, written and directed by John Hughes, stars Emilio Estevez, Molly Ringwald, Judd Nelson, Ali Sheedy, and Anthony Michael Hall. You know what it is. Nearly the entire movie takes place during a single Saturday afternoon detention. And Don't You Forget About Me became one of the defining songs of the decade because of this movie, and it helped establish the Brat Pack. Remains one of the most influential teen movies ever made. We're all pretty bizarre. Some of us are just better at hiding it, that's all. Of course, that's The Breakfast Club. And all this week, we're going to try to do a back-to-school theme with a retro movie quote of the day on the What's a Josh broadcast.

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1: From Feature Story News in Washington, I'm Jagruti Dave. Canada's trade minister and U.S. trade representative are meeting in Washington on Friday, racing to finalize a deal before 50% tariffs take effect. Wall Street has rebounded after a turbulent week as bond markets stabilized following days of sharp volatility. And it's understood Meghan, the Duchess of Sussex, has been offered an acting role when she's back in the UK.
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Hanging on the What's a Josh broadcast on today, finally Friday, the 31st day of July, National Avocado Day, National Get Gnarly Day, System Administrator Day, Raspberry Cake Day. What else we got going on? Talk to an Elevator Day. That's always great. Oh, I'm sorry. Talk in an elevator. That's always awkward. And finally, National Mutt Day. I'm telling you, there's no better dog than a mutt. And that's what Millie is. Millie is my pit bull. She's also a German Shepherd. She's got some other stuff in her, too, but she's probably one of the best dogs. Anyway, celebrate your mutt today. And if today's your day, if it's your birthday, celebrate yourself as well. Happy birthday, and thanks for listening to the What's a Josh broadcast.

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It's one of those facts you may have learned somewhere along the way, but can you actually remember it? It's no multiple choice. Either you know it or you don't, and I'll give you the question coming up next.

0: I've looked after my kids since they were born. Now they've got kids, I still want to look after them. I don't want them struggling to make decisions about my money or my health if I can't. So we made a lasting power of attorney. Now, if I can't speak for myself, they'll speak for me. It's a weight off for all of us, isn't it?
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4: 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Like this.

Hanging out of the What's a Josh broadcast and the Bragging Rights Only Trivia. Now, with this, it's just for you. It's for you to maybe boost your own ego, maybe to get you a little more pumped up for this weekend if you have any trivia tournaments you're doing. Your question: what is the only mammal capable of true sustained flight? What is the only mammal capable of true sustained flight?

Breaking rights only trivia here on the What's a Josh broadcast. What is the only mammal capable of true sustained flight? The answer? The bats. Yeah, bats are the only mammals capable of the true powered flight. Flying squirrels, sugar gliders, and similar mammals can travel through the air, but they're actually gliding. Bats generate lift and thrust with their wings and can actively maneuver through the air. And here's another cool part. A bat's wing isn't built like a bird's wing. It's essentially a modified hand with elongated finger bones supporting a thin membrane of skin. There's also more than 1,400 species of bats worldwide, making them one of the largest groups of mammals. So there you go. Your answer today is the bat. That's the Bragging Rights Only Trivia here on the What's a Josh broadcast.

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1: From feature story news in Washington, I'm Jagruti Dave. Canada's trade minister and U.S. trade representative are meeting in Washington on Friday, racing to finalize a deal before 50% tariffs take effect. Wall Street has rebounded after a turbulent week as bond markets stabilized following days of sharp volatility. And it's understood Meghan, the Duchess of Sussex, has been offered an acting role when she's back in the UK.
0: This is the Night Network.
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You're on the What's a Josh broadcast. We're talking about the things that you can't explain that you've experienced. Maybe you heard a voice. Maybe you saw something. Got one from Jason. I think most of what people have seen are normal explanations. Doesn't make the stories any less interesting, though. Rachel said, my grandma...

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I refuse to be silenced. I refuse to neglect you. That's for every last soul up in Grenfell, even though I've never even met you. Cause that could have been my mum's house. Or that could have been my nephew. Now that could have been me up there, waving my white plain tee up there, with my friends on the ground trying to see up there. I just hope that you rest and you're free up there. I can't feel your pain, but it's still where it is. Went to the block just to chill with the kids. Troubled waters come running past. I'ma be right there.

The What's a Josh broadcast. So, you know, fall is coming. Summer has just flown by. Although I will tell you my favorite month of summer for the most part, and I know fall technically starts here, September. It is the best time. And I don't know if it's from my time when I lived and worked in Northern Michigan, but it was always nice because all the tourists would leave right after Labor Day and we'd have like at least 6 or 7 weeks of just really good weather and it was all to ourselves. Anyways, Starbucks announced that its classic pumpkin spice latte going to return to store menus on the 25th of this month. Yes, and it all will come up with a lineup of other fall flavors and new treats. New drinks include the iced pumpkin cream shaken espresso, pumpkin spice chai, iced pumpkin coffee, cream matcha, iced banana bread flavored latte, and chai, plus the chai and cider-inspired chider.

Well, that's it. There's the What's a Josh broadcast. Finally, we're done. And I want to thank you for spending your time with me. I'm going to tell you right now, the time I get to spend with you on the radio every single day is honestly my favorite time of the day. It's right up there with hugging my dog.

0: morning, as the NAC Network powers down and recharges its batteries, we line up the biggest oldies on this planet. Stand by. 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
1: From feature story news in Washington, I'm Jagruti Dave. Canada's trade minister and U.S. trade representative are meeting in Washington on Friday, racing to finalize a deal before 50% tariffs take effect. Wall Street has rebounded after a turbulent week as bond markets stabilized following days of sharp volatility. And it's understood Meghan, the Duchess of Sussex, has been offered an acting role when she's back in the UK.
0: This is Lazy Gold. This is Lazy Gold. With another hour of the biggest oldies on the planet.

another time in the jukebox, baby. Let's have another one. I Love Rock and Roll, Joan Jett and the Blackhearts, and let's get into your lyric game. For your Wednesday morning, these are the lyrics today. I've been crying my heart out. Do you love me or do you love me not? What's that song today? Any ideas on that one? I've been crying my heart out. Do you love me or do you love me not?

Will Survive and your decades breakfast, a 70s dance floor classic right there. On this day, 1941, Chris Curtis was born. He was a drummer with The Searchers.

goodbye. Off you go. Happy birthday, Chris Curtis, today. Drummer with the Searchers. Born on this day, 1941. On this day, 1975, at number one. On the US Country Singles Chart, it was Glen Campbell.

0: Campbell with his US country number one, and a corker that is too, back in 1975. Rhinestone Cowboy. Let's do Year of Fortune. What year this morning?
1: 1973.
0: Back to the year I was born, 1973. In a moment, I'll play a Cliff Richard. First up, Guy Durrell.

0: Wings, along with Paul McCartney, Live and Let Die, and Guy Durrell, and I've Been Her, a double shot of 1973. Your Year of Fortune for your Wednesday morning. On the way then, more of the songs you love to sing along to. Something Brilliant from C.J. Lewis on the way.
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one for your Wednesday morning. Herman's Hermits, I'm Into Something Good, number one for them in 1964, and in 1967 a number two for Tom Jones and I'll Never Fall in Love Again. What a big number that is.

the Search. As we played earlier on the show, there's CJ Lewis, that's Sweets for My Sweet, kind of the Jamaican reggae version of that one. We're doing your lyric game this morning. Wednesday's lyrics are this: I've been crying my heart out. Do you love me or do you love me not? What's that song today? Any ideas on that one? We'll play that shortly. Here's Barry White.

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On this day, 1981, Ottawa City Council named the 26th of August as Paul Anka Day to celebrate his 25th anniversary in show business.

0: Happy Paul Anka Day today then, I guess. Back in 1981, Ottawa City Council celebrating his 25th anniversary in show business. Paul Anka, Lonely Boy. On this day, 1948, one half of the songwriting team, husband and wife they were as well, Valerie Simpson was born. Ashford and Simpson.
1: And for love's sake, each mistake. Oh.

Happy birthday, Valerie Simpson, today of Ashford and Simpson. And that's solid, one of their songs. 5 minutes of musical goodness right there. On this day, 1954, Michael Chetwood was born, keyboard player with Tapao. You'll know this one.

0: Pal, give it a little bit of heart and soul on your decade's breakfast. Happy birthday to the keyboard player with T'Pau. Michael Chetwood bought on this day in 1954. Let's give you the answer to your lyric game this hour then. These are lyrics I've given you for your Wednesday morning. I've been crying my heart out. Do you love me or do you love me not?
1: I've been crying my heart out. Do you love me or do you love me not?
0: The answer, Eden Kane and Forget Me Not.

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1: From Feature Story News in Washington, I'm Jagruti Dave. Canada's Trade Minister and US Trade Representative are meeting in Washington on Friday, racing to finalize a deal before 50% tariffs take effect. Wall Street has rebounded after a turbulent week as bond markets stabilized following days of sharp volatility. And it's understood Meghan, the Duchess of Sussex, has been offered an acting role when she's back in the UK.
0: This is Lazy Gold.

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1: John Layton and Johnny Remember Me on your Decades Breakfast, getting another hour of the oldies underway, the songs that you love to sing along to for a Wednesday morning.
2: Decades Breakfast, good morning.
1: Right, on the way then, your 1 second wonder. And what day is it today? Does anybody

0: famous song, but then it always is.
1: Give me the music. What am I
0: left? And they don't come much more famous than that one, do they?
1: Give me the music. What am
0: I left? I'm guessing you can name the title, but can you name the artist? If-

How do you do it? Jerry and the Pacemakers on your Decades Breakfast. Is that one of the most best songs ever made at under 2 minutes long on this day, 1978? Frankie Valli went to number one on the US Singles Chart with the Barry Gibb song, Grease.

D-I-S-C-O. We are dancing down the D-I-S-C-O to that one in the 1980s. Frankie Valli with a Bee Gees song, Barry Gibb song, Grease. I tell you what, did the Bee Gees ever do a bad song? They're all hit records, aren't they, pretty much? Even the album ones, they're hit records to us, aren't they? We love them. On this day, 1966, Shirley Manson was born, vocalist with Garbage.

Arnold on your Decades Breakfast. The Power of a Woman and the Girls Together with Garbage. They had some good songs too, apparently. A Stupid Girl on your Decades Breakfast. I know, it's one of those DJ's old jokes that we always dig out when we play that. You must forgive me. On the way

0: Wednesday, 26th of August, it's Dog Day today. 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If your name is Zabion, Savion, Talia, Talia, Tarin, Tyron or Tyrone, today is your day.
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Cliff Richard, he wasn't a sir back then. We Don't Talk Anymore, number one for him in 1979. And Slade in 1973, their number two song, not quite making it to the top. My Friend.

0: Bother, money, money, money on your decade's breakfast. We're doing your 1 second wonder this morning. There's no prize money for this.
1: Give me the music.
0: Do you know the title? Yeah. Do you know the artist?

Gallagher. If you know, you know, right? Drifters on your Decades Breakfast on this day, 1973. 10cc, they made their live debut at the Palace Lido on the Isle of Man at the start of

radio stations, they wouldn't play that at breakfast time or the one before it. And we do hear A Decade's Breakfast, Scorpions, Wind of Change, and 10cc, The Things We Do for Love. Let's do our musical birthday, our final one this morning. On this day, 1969, Adrian Young was born. You won't have a clue who he is. Let me tell you, he was drummer with No Doubt.

0: on your decade's breakfast. Let's give the answer then to your 1 second wonder for your Wednesday morning. And this was Wednesday's easy song of the day. Or was it hard?
1: Give me the music.
0: You could have said Richie Valens, we'll accept that. Or you could have said Los Lobos La Bamba.

Lost Low Boss and La Bamba on your Decades Breakfast. There we go. There's your 1 second wonder answer for your Wednesday morning. And that's it, your Decades Breakfast done. Midway through the week, we're getting through this together, aren't we? Have yourselves a great Wednesday. More of the songs you love to sing along to on the way. And

like us to all do better, because this is the only world we got. And I just want to see us kind of be a little more loving and try a little bit harder to make our lives a little bit better.

0: Tributes to Dolly Parton are being paid around the world. Taylor Swift says she was true grace and true grit, all in one dazzling person, following the country singer's death at the age of 80. Sir Tom Jones says it's left him feeling a great emptiness. And audience members gasped last night as the sad news was announced on stage before a performance of 9 to 5, the musical in West Sussex.
1: Tonight, we will perform the piece as she intended, with great respect and affection for the woman whose vision brought it to life. Our thoughts are with Dolly's family, friends, and all those around the world who loved and admired her.
0: There's more bad news for our bank accounts this morning. Energy bills are rising to their highest in 3 years. Our reporter Johnny Holmes has more.
2: The energy regulator has lifted the price cap for homes in England, Scotland and Wales. Experts say it'll mean your bill will rise by 4%. The war in the Middle East is being blamed, as are the heat waves across Europe, which have caused an increased demand for power for air conditioning.
0: An inquest into the death of Professor Jason Arday is due to open. He resigned from his post as Professor of Sociology of Education at the University of Cambridge earlier this month after facing intense scrutiny over accusations of plagiarism. He was found dead in London on August the 14th. Sainsbury's is creating 10,000 work experience opportunities for young people in deprived areas. It's as the government tries to tackle the UK's youth unemployment crisis. The scheme will target communities with a high number of young people not in education, employment or training, the so-called NEETs. A Met Office yellow warning for thunderstorms is in place across much of England and Wales, including London and parts of the Midlands and the North. It lasts till 10 tonight. We're being warned there may be flooding and tricky driving conditions. And Celtic have crashed out of the Champions League after being beaten 5-1 by LASK. That's the latest from Radio News Hub. I'm Liz Whittaker.
3: Wednesday morning!

getting us underway for this Wednesday morning. And of course, playing Dolly Parton, who we've sadly lost rather unexpectedly at the age of 80. We're not doing a birthday today. We're going to be playing three or four tracks from the country legend that was Dolly Parton. All that between now and midday. Just our little silly way of remembering her. And what a lovely character she was too. If you ever saw her being interviewed, she was really funny. Anyway, a very good morning. Welcome along. It's the Midweek Morning Show, Andy, through until lunchtime today. All of our usual stuff, nuts at 9, around about 9.45. Also checking in with the Bradshaws. We'll be looking at the national newspapers in just a few moments. And I suspect Dolly Parton being reflected in a lot of those too. Add to that, of course, our regular look at everything going on in the world and our retro chart too. That coming following the headlines at 11 o'clock this morning. What will the year be? Well, all be revealed a little bit later on. And that is your Wednesday morning lineup.

Carol Wheeler, Soul to Soul Together, and Keep on Moving. Bring us around to 10 minutes past nine. Very good morning. It's looking a little unsettled today weather-wise. We'll look at that in a little more detail later. Retro chart then put you out of your misery. Now, if you've been following what we've been doing this week, we decided for a change to do something sequential, and it doesn't happen very often. In fact, I don't think we've ever done it before. Now, we started off on Monday morning, 1980. So yesterday, 1981. Today, after the headlines at 11, we're taking you back to the groovy tunes that made the top 10, 26th of August, 1982. And as ever, counting down the top 10 and playing you the top 5 in full as they were on this very day. Now let's have a look at the first part of the national newspapers today and the death of the country music legend and philanthropist Dolly Parton at the age of 80. That dominating pretty much all of the papers today. We will always love you, Dolly. That's the Daily Star. Paper reporting that the singer had been struggling with poor health for quite some time. The Sun, now they're following with the same headlines, saying that music fans worldwide are in mourning over the music icon's death, quoting the US President Donald Trump's pledge to lower the US flag across the country to honour Dolly Parton, calling her death a true loss for millions. Elsewhere today, Daily Mirror paying tribute to the country music icon with a picture of Dolly Parton in one of her signature glittering outfits. And what else we got? Well, The Independent, describing Dolly Parton as the undisputed queen of country. Also quoting the statement from a team who remember her as a rhinestone life that shone bright enough for the world to see. And lastly, in our first part this morning, The Guardian. Now, they're featuring Dolly Parton in her own words saying that I always wanted to be a star. It just seemed natural to me. Elsewhere, the paper's other top story. Now, that's saying that Prime Minister Andy Burnham is going to be facing a test of his support for electoral reform. Now, this coming in his first week in Parliament, with almost 100 Labour MPs supporting a bid for a new national commission. Well, that's the first part of our national newspapers today. More to come after this.

16 minutes past nine. It's one of those songs that we've never played in the almost 4 years of doing the morning show. Playing goodbye and remembering, of course, Dolly Parton, who we lost yesterday at the age of 80. Now, let's have a look, shall we, at the second part of the national newspapers today. The Times, now they're saying that the Prime Minister is poised to announce robust sanctions on Israeli settlements in the West Bank, despite warnings that this could lead to a de facto boycott in the country. The paper adding that Burnham wants to strengthen the UK's approach in response to Israel's plans to open tenders to build 1,200 homes for settlers. Elsewhere this morning, and Birmingham is set to become England's first 20-mile-an-hour city by lowering speed limits on the majority of its roads. Now, that's according to reporting in this morning's Daily Telegraph. Now, if it's introduced, it would make 20 miles an hour the standard on all local and residential roads. The paper adding that the council wants all routes, apart from A roads, to become 20-mile-an-hour zones to ensure that cars no longer dominate street life. The iPaper, leading with the future of UK state pensions. Now, that's been called into question due to public finance time bombs, which have raised the prospect of higher taxes for an ageing population. Prime Minister also warning that the UK is facing Russian retaliation over the UK's ongoing support for Ukraine. Now, that's being reported this morning in the Daily Mail, the paper reporting that security experts have told the Prime Minister to be prepared for what they describe as a direct response from Moscow. Britain must prepare for Putin's threat. Now, that's the story echoed in this morning's Daily Express. And the Financial Times reporting that China, now they've been warning the US it will retaliate if Donald Trump's latest sanctions against Iran are expanded to include any Chinese companies. Lastly today, the Metro saying that a review has shown that vaping is a viable option for people who want to stop smoking. Now, scientists say that whilst e-cigarettes are unlikely to be risk-free, they are still so much less harmful than traditional cigarettes. And those are our national newspaper stories for this Wednesday morning.

It's madness. It really is. And my Uncle Sam, 23 minutes past 9 o'clock. Now, I know you're probably feeling quite perky. The weather's cheered up in as much as it's not so blisteringly hot. But I'm afraid I do rather have to dampen the mood to talk about energy prices. Now, for millions of us, they're going to be rising to the highest level for 3 years. Now, that is under the latest regulator Ofgem's price cap. Now, they're saying that this price cap will increase by 4%. Now, this set to come in on the 1st of October compared with the current level and being driven by higher wholesale gas prices, all this due to Donald Trump's war on Iran. Now, a household using a typical amount of gas and electricity paying £60 a year more, we're told. More than a third of households are now on fixed tariffs, so their prices won't change. The government says that it's cut to VAT on electricity bills will save households £45, and it was doing more, they say, to address cost of living pressures. Opposition parties, though, say Labour not doing enough to address those cost challenges. Now, this new cap, as we mentioned, is going to hit household bills just as the colder weather starts in October. Suppliers saying that energy debt has rocketed and with high bills likely to persist, are calling for yet more support for those who are struggling to pay their bills. The Energy Secretary saying that the removal of VAT on those energy bills for 6 months from October was a down payment on helping households with those bills. She said the bills would be 45 quid less than they would have been, and that the Warm Homes discount would take another £150 off bills, that for some 6 million households this winter. She's gone on record this morning as saying that she knows people are under huge amounts of pressure due to the cost of living, and knowing too that many people are worried about their energy bills. Analysts at the energy consultancy Cornwall Insight, though, they've been forecasting that domestic energy prices may rise by a further 9% next year. And that, of course, bringing with it renewed concern for households at what will be probably the coldest time of the year. The Shadow Energy Secretary, Claire Cortina, for her part, saying that the government had to put cheap energy first. She said that Labour had promised to cut energy bills by £300, but instead they've gone up by nearly £400 instead. Speaking for the Liberal Democrats, a spokesman there for Energy and Net Zero, saying that the Prime Minister must wake up to the scale of the challenge and accept that bold change is needed in any bid, to bring bills down.

0: The Detroit Spinners, back to 1980 for that one, and Working My Way Back to You. I really am turning into the original grumpy old man, you know, getting more and more frustrated with these AI chatbots when you're trying to make contact with people. It's turning into one of those worlds, especially when you start trying to have a conversation, telling it how annoyed you are. It doesn't understand a word of it. I don't know who it is that they think they're helping with these things, and everybody's always experiencing high call volumes. Have you noticed that? Whenever they're going to take more than a minute, and it's usually when you're complaining about something, which does beg the question, if you're getting a lot of complaints, maybe you've got a bigger problem. Anyway, enough of my rambling. 9:30, news time.
1: From Radio News Hub, I'm Liz Whittaker. Taylor Swift says Dolly Parton was true grace and true grit, all in one dazzling person. It follows the singer's death, aged 80. Bad news for our bank accounts. Regulator Ofgem has raised the energy price cap to a three-year high. And a Met Office yellow warning for thunderstorms is in place across much of England and Wales, including London and parts of the Midlands and the North. It lasts until 10 o'clock tonight. That's the latest. There's more in half an hour.

Maria McGee and Show Me Heaven. What, right now? I suppose we'll all get to see it one day. Apart from some people, those kind of people with too much bronzer on, where I think they're going somewhere else with a very special place here marked. Now, being British, it's time for us to talk about the weather. We do that so well. Downpours and thunderstorms continuing to bring the risk of flooding to many parts of the UK today. Now, there's been a Met Office yellow weather warning for thunderstorms. It's starting at 3 o'clock in the morning through until 10 o'clock and covering much of the Midlands, parts of northern, eastern and southern England, as well as the far east of Wales. Now, the rain, we're told, could well be heavy enough to bring some flash flooding and travel disruption, with lightning and large hail posing additional hazards. Now, a further Met Office yellow warning has been issued for tomorrow, Thursday, with even more thunderstorms expected. Now, for some areas that have hardly seen any rain at all so far this month, the next few days could well be the wettest weather in so many weeks. Now, the band of showers and the thunderstorms, these are going to be pushing northwards during this afternoon, with sunny spells following from the south. We are being warned, though, that some scattered downpours and storms could well pop up during the afternoon. And as much as 30 millimetres of rain. Now, this could fall in some places within just an hour, and possible too that even as much as 5 centimetres could accumulate over a few hours. Now, due to the seemingly hit and miss nature of showers, some places will miss out on the rain altogether, and we're being warned that some weather apps may struggle to get the details of the forecast completely right. But where there is rain, the flash flooding is a real concern, making it especially problematic. Now, main reason for this, of course, is because it's been so dry for so long. The ground's become rock hard, making it very difficult for any water to get in.

0: He's 17 and it's really all right, unless you need a jacket potato, in which case I'd probably try and send somebody else. It's 19 minutes away from 10. Very good morning. It's the morning show, Andy with you right through until lunchtime today. Now, smokers who want to quit have the best chance of doing so if they use nicotine e-cigarettes. Now, that's according to a review out today. The Cochrane team, now, they've looked at 80 major trials involving over 30,000 people, finding that nicotine vapes were more effective than traditional aids, including patches, gum and support plans, increasing the success rate by about 60%. From around 6 in every 100 to more than 1 in every 10. Now, they outperformed non-nicotine vapes too, although researchers say that switching to these afterwards might even help you to wean off nicotine. Can you imagine such a thing? They're also proving much more effective than anti-smoking pills. The NHS rolling those out, although apparently more research is needed on that. Now, they say that these experts, that vaping, although it isn't necessarily risk-free, certainly much safer than smoking itself. Now, in the UK, more over 16s use vapes or e-cigarettes than smoke actual cigarettes, according to figures out. We've been told that around 5.3 million people say that they smoke, whilst around 5.4 use vapes either daily or occasionally. Now, this review is the most recent and perhaps the best evidence to date applying to regulated vapes, which are checked for both quality and compliant with very strict safety laws. It doesn't look at unregulated ones, which can contain illicit substances like THC or spice. Now, one of the report's authors, Dr. Jamie Hartman Boyce, cautioned that unlicensed e-cigarettes are potentially dangerous, with issues including unstable batteries and harmful chemicals. Going on to say that anybody looking to use an e-cigarette or indeed to quit smoking should only buy devices that have been tested and approved by their country's regulatory body.
1: Andy Lloyd gets me going every weekday morning from 9.

Eden Kane and Forget Me Not. And the ending always reminds me of Beauty Queen Dropout. Do you remember Beauty School Dropout, rather, from Greece? Remember that one? I don't know where my mind's going with this. It's just after 9:45. Very good morning and welcome. Welcome. It's midweek.

0: he's here. These are now Nuts at Nine today. Yep, Arthur Askey is.
1: Andy Lloyd's Nuts at Nine.
2: Hello, playmates. And now, for no reason at all, I'm going to sing you a little song that made me famous. The song that I made famous. Well, anyway, one of us is very good, and I entitle it The Bee.

be making hay while time is ripe, building up the honeycomb just like tripe. I'd like to be a busy, busy bee, being just as busy as a bee can be, flying all around the wild hedgerows, stinging all the cows upon the parson's nose. Bzz, bzz, bzz, bzz, honeybee, honeybee, bzz, if you like, but don't sting me. Bzz, bzz, bzz, bzz, honeybee, honeybee.

busy, busy bee. Visiting the picnics, quite a little tease. Raising little lumps upon the Boy Scout's knees. I'd like to be a busy, busy bee. Being just as busy as a bee can be. Flirting with a butterfly strong upon the wing. Whoopee, oh, death, what is thy sting? Bzz, bzz, bzz, bzz, honeybee, honeybee, bzz, if you like, but don't sting me. Bzz, bzz, bzz, bzz, honeybee, honeybee, bzz, if you like, sting me. Silly bee song, isn't it?

0: honeybee, honeybee, bzz, if you like, but don't sting me. Bzz, honeybee, honeybee, I must buzz off. Bzz, if you like, but don't sting me.
1: Arthur Askey, one of those things that alongside a can of Stella Artois always sounds better in the morning. There he was with the B song. He goes back a long way, as indeed do I, but we will have something a little more contemporary tomorrow. If you've got a suggestion, Nate, for something, could be a guilty pleasure, could be a really terrible song, it could be something that's just a little bit this side of amusing, do get your nominations in. Now, we've got one telephone number and three routes, so you can send a message. This is only for the morning show. Need to be clear about that. Other programmes, well, they've got their own numbers. We like to keep us in little compartments. I've told you this before. Now, for the morning show, 07469 275285. Now, you can send us a message, either regular text, or on WhatsApp too, and also Telegram. No idea what that's all about. Loads of ways to get in touch, and one copy when it gets to the Kremlin too. Time to have a look what's going on in business today.
2: Ofgem is expected to raise the energy price cap to a three-year high. Analysts are expecting household bills to increase after the Middle East conflict affected wholesale prices. The energy price cap will be revealed later today. Council and school workers have voted against strike action over pay. Unions balloted around 200,000 staff at 500 employers in England and Wales. Experts say that certain baby food pouches are equivalent to a fruit smoothie and should be avoided until a baby is at least 1 year old. Few baby foods sold in pouches meet the desired characteristics for complementary foods. That's what researchers have said after examining a range of products sold in UK supermarkets. Researchers have called for regulators to review whether or not these products should be sold as complementary foods. And talks will be held on bringing UK film, music and arts closer to Europe. The talks are happening with industry representatives at the Edinburgh Fringe Festival.

0: Mick from Hucknall. Yep, and money's too tight to mention, as it usually is these days. Well, it certainly is around here. Retro Chant today, 1982, following the headlines at 11. Rather looking forward to that. One of my favourite years for music, that 1979. I think we each have our own favourite years today. One particular year where every song that came out was one that you remember to this very day. They say the songs from your childhood stay with you for all of your life, which is for some people quite a depressing thought. Time then for us to head stateside for the first time this morning. Do you think we dare? Oh, go on then.
1: It's time for more malicious gossip.
2: I'm Peter Reynolds, and this is your LA Spins Minute. We ran out of fingers a long time ago, counting the times Britney Spears did something embarrassing or controversial online. Now she's saying she's a terrible mother and is blaming her parents. But what prompted this? Apparently one of her sons doesn't believe in God. And she does? Don't think there's anything in the Bible that endorses scantily clad posts. Vin Diesel is keeping the hype train rolling for Fast Forever, the 11th film in the Fast and Furious franchise. Diesel said, quote, "I just read the Fast Forever script by Mike Leslie. It's the best script I've read in decades. I'm still crying," unquote. Tied to its 25th anniversary, the film is in theaters now. 25th? Feeling old? I'm Peter.

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1: Hello, losers. It's your favorite American president, Donald Trump. I'm here to make radio great again. I really am. Best president that ever lived. Bigger and greater than Big Ben. A clock that's only right once a day. If anyone says this station isn't the best, lock them up. You know, don't just lock them up. Lock them up with capital FM for company. That'll show them. Trump out. Later, losers.

0: People around the world are remembering Dolly Parton following her death at the age of 80. She'd fought a brief battle with cancer. Former US President Barack Obama says it's hard to imagine many people having a bigger impact. Julia Roberts, who starred in Steel Magnolias with her, says she was a magical and joyous human. Dolly sold more than 100 million records during a career spanning six decades. Musician Alice Maria says her influence goes further still.
1: She was, like, the first person that I always looked up to because she showed that you could be, like, curvy and still have a career and be respected. Like, for me especially, that was such a moment when I was younger.
0: The war in the Middle East and the recent heat waves are among the reasons our energy bills are rising again, as Johnny Holmes reports.
2: It's bad news for our bank accounts. Regulator Ofgem has raised the energy price cap to a three-year high this morning. It'll mean our bills will rise by another 4% in the latest hike this year. Experts are blaming the war with Iran, which has pushed wholesale energy prices higher, as well as hot weather across Europe increasing gas demand for power to meet air conditioning needs.
0: An inquest into the death of Cambridge Professor Jason Arday is opening today after the 41-year-old was found dead in South London on August the 14th. His family says more than £224,000 raised in his memory will help with funeral costs and provide financial and practical support. Police investigations are continuing into the events surrounding Saturday's deadly A66 crash. After five more arrests were made yesterday, Cleveland police have detained a total of 17 people following the collision near Middlesbrough, in which two police officers and five people died. Two of the 12 people previously arrested have now appeared in court. And we're being warned there's a risk of flooding and difficult driving conditions till 10 tonight. A Met Office yellow warning for thunderstorms is in place across much of England and Wales. That's the latest from Radio News Hub. I'm Liz Whittaker.

two legends of country music. First off, of course, Kenny Rogers, who we lost a few years ago, and Dolly Parton, who, of course, as we sadly lost yesterday. And perhaps unsurprisingly, she's the person appearing on the front of pretty much all of today's national newspapers, both The Sun, The Daily Mirror and The Daily Star, all sharing the same headline, "We Will Always Love You, Dolly." Now, the iPaper says she was the legendary queen of country music, one who wanted to be remembered as a songwriter. Now, The Guardian leaves little doubt about whether she achieved that, noting that she was so gifted that she wrote two of the 20th century's greatest songs, they being, according to them at least, Jolene and I Will Always Love You, and wrote them both in just one day. Otherwise, news-wise, Andy Burnham being warned of an impending Russian-UK attack. Now, that's also featured in this morning's Daily Mail on their front page, saying that the Prime Minister has been told by security experts to be prepared for a direct response from Moscow over the UK's support for Ukraine. The former Conservative Defence Minister, Tobias Elwood, telling the Daily Express that Russia will seek to exact a price. The Financial Times leading on China's criticism of fresh United States sanctions, which aim to isolate Iran's economy. Now, the paper's saying that any attempt to expand the sanctions regime to Chinese companies would risk the retaliation of Beijing. Financial Times pointing out that President Xi Jinping is due to meet Donald Trump in Washington next month. According to the Times today, Andy Burnham poised to announce sanctions on Israeli settlements in the occupied West Bank. Now, this coming despite warnings from within the party that the measure could spiral into a de facto boycott of Israel itself. The government telling the paper that it won't comment on speculation and that the Foreign Secretary has been clear that illegal settlements threaten the viability of a Palestinian state and undermine security for both Israelis and Palestinians. The Daily Telegraph, now they're today reporting that the city of Birmingham, once regarded as the motor capital of Britain, is set to become England's very first 20-mile-an-hour city. Now, it says that the city council, which is led by a coalition of the Green Party, Lib Dems and Independents, are looking to introduce the speed restriction on all routes other than A roads in the city. The opposition, led by Reform UK, calling it an anti-motorist policy. A spokesperson for the local authority, though, saying that our message is simple, that slower is safer. And those, then, our national newspapers for this Wednesday.

Captain and Neil, Love Will Keep Us Together, which is nicer, I suppose, than we'll get divorced when the kids are gone. It's 13 minutes past 10. Very good morning. I know, I'm being chirpy today. It's Andy with you right through till lunchtime today. The best music and the widest variety anywhere on the wireless. Bradshaw's on their way, as ever. That's coming at around about quarter past 10. You see, I nearly went already. Andy!

0: The Shangri-Las, and followed to Leader of the Pack, I Remember Walking in the Sand. It's a 10:15, and from the sand to, well, a less exotic climbs. Yeah, we're heading to Manchesterford to check in with Manchesterford's favourite, yep, our midweek edition of the Bradshaws.
1: With his knickers round his neck. He laid him on a stretcher, they laid him on a bed. They rubbed his belly with a 2-pound jelly, and this is what he said. Water, water, water, come at last. I don't want your water, you can stick it up your...
2: Oi, far enough, lad.
1: Hiya, Dad. We won at football today, and they was all singing that song about me when I scored. Did you hear it?
2: Yes.
1: Even the hen bit?
2: Yes.
1: It's funny, isn't it?
2: Your mother wouldn't think so.
1: She's not in, so I'll sing it for you then.
2: No.
1: Water, water, water, come at last.
2: I've heard it.
1: I don't want your water, you can stick it up.
2: Oi.
3: Excuse me.
1: Hiya, Mum.
3: Never mind, hiya. I ought to wash your mouth out with soap, young lad.
2: I warned you, son.
3: I blame you, Alf Bradshaw.
2: Surprise, surprise.
3: Just look at the state of you are, Billy. You're black as the ace of diamonds.
1: I know. I scored at football today, Mum.
3: Oh, let me put this shopping down. My arms are dropping off.
1: I got 2 goals.
3: Just take these off the top, please, Alf.
2: Come over here, then.
3: Oh.
2: Well, bend down a bit.
3: Oh.
1: I scored 1 goal with my toe and the hover with my friend's toe.
3: The shops in town were jam-packed with all the Christmas shoppers.
2: Aye.
1: I like Christmas.
3: Oh, my head's aching and my feet are like puddings.
2: What do you mean your feet are aching and your head's like a pudding?
3: Mm.
2: What you need is a nice cup of tea.
3: That'd be nice.
2: Right, well, while you're brewing up, I'll have one.
1: Now have a think,
3: Billy, just take these things up to our bedroom, please.
1: OK.
3: And don't you be mooching in there.
1: OK, I won't.
3: Right, Alf, while our Billy's upstairs, put these in the parlour cupboard at the top where he won't see them. Hurry up, Alf, before he comes down.
2: What did your last slave die of, Audrey?
1: Mum, where is me dad?
3: He's a bit busy at the minute, love. What's up?
1: I've got to write another letter to Father Christmas, so I need some writing paper.
3: Calm down, love. What's the matter?
1: I've got to tell him not to bother bringing me a new bike for Christmas, cos guess what?
3: What, love?
1: He don't need to now, cos I just found one behind your wardrobe. That's good, innit?

0: Oh, that'll do.
1: Okay, Dad, I'll do a magic trick instead. Ladies and gentlemen, it's time for Billy Bradshaw the Magic Boy to do a little magic show for you.
0: Right, Audrey. I'm going round to my dad's to take him for a pint before dinner.
1: Dad, will you just watch me do this magic trick?
0: No, later, son. So I'll be back in about an hour then, Audrey.
1: It's only a quick little trick, Dad.
0: An hour will be all right for dinner then, won't it? I mean, you'll be putting it out about then, will you, love?
1: And I can do it easy peasy like a real magic man, you know. So?
0: Look, Audrey, if you don't like your present, why don't you just say so?
1: You just put this ball in this magic cup.
2: There's nothing wrong with it, Alf. I mean, it's just what every woman wants for Christmas, isn't it? A kettle.
1: Then you just cover it up with this cloth.
0: You said you wanted something personal. And you're the only one who brews up, aren't you? Eh? You can't get more personal than that, then, can you? It's the thought that counts, Audrey.
2: Exactly.
1: Then you just say a magic word, and then you count backwards to 10, 9, 8, 6, 7...

If I can't have you, 23 and a half past 10. A very good morning, the midweek morning show. Now, birthdays today, if it's yours, have a good one today. Alison Steadman is getting ready for Alison's party, I think, and taking Abigail with her. Now, Gavin and Stacey being one of the things she's done more recently. I think she may well have been in Benidorm too. Certainly in Fat Friends and Life is Sweet. Born on Merseyside this day, 1946, making her 80 today. Also, 80, born in the Bronx in New York, was Valerie Simpson, a singer with Ashwood and Simpson, and John O'Neill, another musician, this time from Northern Ireland, one of the founding members and one of the main songwriters with the Undertones. He is celebrating his 69th birthday, born in 1957. Same age too for Dr. Alban. Yeah, do you remember? It's my life. Anyway, he's born this day, 1957, to make it in Nigeria, of all places. Didn't know that. 69 today. Also, the bass player with Elastica, Annie Holland by name, 61 today. And the former racing cyclist, an Olympic gold medal winner too, it's Chris Borden, 58 today. And the Home Alone child actor, who he's probably never really worked since then, and probably doesn't need to either. Born this day, 1980, 46 today. Yeah, Macaulay Culkin, born in New York on this very day.

0: really lovely to be able to play Judy Collins. She did a couple of others too, including, of course, Amazing Grace and Send in the Clowns. That one, though, probably her best known from Both Sides Now. And we've looked at people celebrating their birthdays. I also like to remember who we've lost, and far too early, at the age of just 52. It was this day, 2004, we bid a fond farewell to the American singer Laura Branigan, very known for sort of singing husky hits, including, of course, the massive 1982 song Gloria, and Self Control too, that making the charts here back in 1983, got all the way to number 5. If you're a cinema fan, a few films out on this day. Firstly, Love Thy Neighbour. Yeah, it was one of the traditions of the day of making cinematic films of things on the telly. That was released on Sunday, the 26th of August in 1973. Now, today's our retro chart of 1982, and at the cinemas in 82, today, very first chance to go and see a new reimagining, or in fact a reimagining, of the film called The Thing, and Who Dares Wins. Yep, that, your very first chance to go and see that in 1982. Rambo 3, also 1988 for that one. And in 2005, it was the launch of The Adventures of Shark Boy and Lava Girl. And I think that's probably one of the two, there's two films out of that thing I've never seen, that one being one. Was Shark Boy, was that a real film? It sounds like something you've just made up. It's just after 10:30, let's have a look at the latest headlines.
1: From Radio News Hub, I'm Liz Whittaker. Taylor Swift says Dolly Parton was true grace and true grit, all in one dazzling person. It follows the singer's death, aged 80. Bad news for our bank accounts. Regulator Ofgem has raised the energy price cap to a 3-year high. And a Met Office yellow warning for thunderstorms is in place across much of England and Wales, including London and parts of the Midlands and the North. It lasts until 10 o'clock tonight. That's the latest. There's more in half an hour.

Bee Gees and Staying Alive. Don't forget too, it's a bank holiday on Monday. We are going to be here, of course. That's across England, Wales and Northern Ireland. Business as usual in Scotland, don't you worry. I'll be here doing my thing. And if you're heading down to London, Notting Hill Carnival, that's all getting underway this coming Saturday. And what else we've got to tell you about? Oh, yeah, the start of autumn. I know it's frightening, isn't it? Just 6 days for that. Starts on the 1st of September. Leaves down, sun away. And the clock's all going back in 2 months. We're going to start looking at Christmas soon. You mark my words. I know it's quite depressing. Speaking of Christmas, just 120 days to go. Just think, if you put a pound in a pot every day, you'd have 120 quid, which you could send to me. I could certainly do with it. Now, Dolly Parton, of course, dying yesterday, making her our featured artist today, always remembered, always loved, and the undisputed queen of country. She wrote so many songs, quite a few of them went on to be massive hits for many other people, but we're sticking instead with her version of songs that she did, including, of course, two we've already played. Still going to squeeze two more in, though, between now and midday today.

Dolly Parton. The song that was used over here in an advert for beef burgers, playing that one though for a slightly more noble reason today, losing her yesterday at the age of 80, making her a featured artist today, and one or two still to squeeze in between now and lunchtime. Now, the story involving the car crash in Middlesbrough rumbling on today. A house rammed by a car. This was shortly before that fatal crash on the A66. Reportedly belonged to the father of one of the teenagers who died in the accident. Now, 17-year-old Cole Worthy was one of the five young men who died when a Volkswagen Passat, travelling in the wrong direction, hit a Cleveland Police armed response vehicle. Now, that killed the two police officers who were on board that vehicle. The crash happened at around about 20 to 4 in the morning on Saturday. And shortly before all of this, police reportedly receiving multiple reports of two cars. Now, they'd been seen driving dangerously around the town. A Volvo XC60 was also seen ramming properties. Now, we're told this morning that the father's home was rammed, that being the father of one of the people who died. Worthy and the four others, they set out then in the Passat, we're told. Police thinking that maybe they're linking the activities of both the Volkswagen and the Volvo too. There is no suggestion that Colworthy's father was any involvement in any criminal activity. Now, the two police officers, PC Tom Clough and Matthew Blades, they died in the crash, as indeed did the various other teenagers, including one who was 23. The Independent Office for Police Conduct saying that the police officers had been pursuing the Passat for almost 7 minutes when it, essentially after it was connected to the earlier criminal activity. They've gone on to say, though, that the pursuit was abandoned some time before the crash when it turned up on the dual carriageway. Independent Local Radio, Wednesday morning.

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0: Sunny spells, scattered showers. Now these moving northwards as the morning progresses. Some could be quite heavy with hail and thunder. Now this could well also lead to the risk of thunder and flooding in some places. Scotland remaining largely dry, feeling quite warm and humid in the sunshine. Light winds though to take the edge off it tonight. Now the showers easing this evening, although some of them could well make

Minutes with me, 11 with the Billy Ocean, Red Light Spells Danger. Now one of Scotland's most high-profile gangland figures. We're being told this morning he's been arrested following an early morning raid by police. Stephen Daniel, or Bonzo to his mates. Now, he was taken into police custody around about 6 o'clock this morning from his home in the north of Glasgow. Now, Daniel is understood to be the head of the notorious Daniel crime family, which had been engaged in a violent feud with a rival family called the Lions for more than 2.5 decades. Now, he's been arrested in connection with serious and organised crime, along with firearms and drugs offences. It's all part of a major Scottish operation. In fact, the operation is even more than just Scottish. It spreads right across the UK. It has been used to dismantle several of these gangs. Now, we've been told now that dozens of officers involved were briefed at a nearby police station before joining a convoy or making their way to Daniel's home. Now, two young uniformed officers initially, they approached the property and spoke to him through a first floor window. Then an officer and a police dog were ultimately moved in. Now, a few moments later, Daniel leaving the property through the front door and taken into the back of a police van. Now, been told he's been taken into custody in connection with both serious and organised crime and conspiracy to murder. We will, of course, keep you updated as news comes in. Time now, though, to see what's going on in the world.

0: showbiz.
1: Dolly Parton has been remembered as a true country music icon following her death, aged 80. The musician was best known for her genre-defining hits, including 9 to 5, I Will Always Love You and Jolene. The singer's death was announced by her nephew, Brian Seaver, who said sharing the news was an honour that is mixed with absolute pride and great sadness.
2: My family and I have shared a lifetime of beautiful memories with Dolly. So have you. She has always been on your television, your record player, your CD, and on your phone playlist, becoming an extended part of your family whether you liked it or not. Our family and the team she has entrusted with her legacy will work diligently to ensure her spirit will live with us forever.
1: Many celebrities from across the world have paid tribute to the country star online, including Sir Elton John, who says that Dolly Parton is irreplaceable. US President Donald Trump says that flags will be lowered across America in Dolly.

0: Legion, Imagination, big hit from 1982, and Body Talk. 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
1: It's time for more malicious gossip.
2: I'm Peter Reynolds, and this is your LA Spins Minute. Actress Anya Taylor-Joy, who was outstanding in The Queen's Gambit, says, quote, "Women don't method act because we have things to take care of, so we can't completely lose our minds," unquote. Some male actors have famously immersed themselves so much into their characters that they make it very unpleasant for cast and crew. Like Christian Bale? Singer Madison Beer flashed a stunning engagement ring at Variety Magazine's Young Hollywood event. Madison was at the event to present her friend Tate McRae with the Triple Threat Award. She recently announced her engagement to LA Chargers quarterback Justin Herbert. We hear her ring cost around $650,000. Not too shabby. I'm Peter.

0: Tributes are being paid to Dolly Parton, who's died aged 80 following a brief battle with cancer. Celine Dion says, "Dolly, you were pure light with a kind heart and a generous spirit." Beyoncé has said she was the North Star, bold and brilliant, talented and tenacious. Here in the UK, audience members gasped as news of her death was announced on stage before a performance of 9 to 5, the musical.
1: Good evening. Before we begin tonight's performance of 9 to 5, we would like to take a moment to remember the remarkable Dolly Parton, who has sadly passed away today.
0: There's more bad news for our bank accounts. Energy bills are rising to their highest in 3 years. Our reporter Johnny Holmes has more.
2: The energy regulator has lifted the price cap for homes in England, Scotland and Wales. Experts say it'll mean your bill will rise by 4%. The war in the Middle East is being blamed, as are the heat waves across Europe, which have caused an increased demand for power for air conditioning.
0: Former England forward Raheem Sterling's been charged with dangerous driving and possession of nitrous oxide after a crash involving a Lamborghini on a motorway. Hampshire and Isle of Wight Constabulary says the charges follow a single vehicle collision on the M3 back in May. 10,000 work experience opportunities are being opened up by Sainsbury's. The scheme will target communities with a high number of young people not in education, employment or training, so-called NEETs. It says the government tries to tackle the UK's youth unemployment crisis. A Met Office yellow warning for thunderstorms is in place across much of England and Wales, including London and parts of the Midlands and the North. It lasts till 10 tonight. We're being warned there may be flooding and tricky driving conditions. And uncomfortable Thameslink train seats, likened to ironing boards, are going to be upgraded to comfier alternatives. The Department for Transport says more than 60,000 standard class seat base cushions will be replaced. That's the latest from Radio News Hub. I'm Liz Whittaker.

Marking the halfway point in our working week then, it's our Retro Chat, third and final hour of Wednesday's programme, and musically then, taking you back to the 26th of August 1982. We're doing the 80s this week, so we started off on Monday with 1980, and by Wednesday, just the logical progression of things, we've made it to 1982, and a big climb then in our chart. In fact, there's a few big climbers. First up, 23 places at 10 for Heck at 100, and they don't want to be nobody's fool. It's a climb of 3 for Tota Coelho with I Eat Cannibals at 9, and dropping down 4 last week at 4, this week at 8 for Yazoo and Don't Go. From the TV series The Kids from Fame, it's a climb of 19 at 7 for High Fidelity, and from the film Fame, and also from the TV series, now Irene Cara, this week dropping down 3 places, former number 1 this week at 6. Moving into the top 5, and a huge jump up 22 places for Duran Duran and Save a Prayer.

Duran Duran. It's the retro chart from 1982, and on this very day, the 26th of August, they climbed 22 places, making it to 5 with Save a Prayer. Last week at 6, a jump of 2 for the Boys Town Gang.

The Boys Town Gang are climbing 2 places at 4, and I can't take my eyes off you. 30 minutes past 11. A very good morning, then. Welcome to our midweek retro chat. Now, a band that had been kicking around for about a year at this point, they'd had a big hit starting in around about September, October of 81 with their take on Tainted Love. Their follow-up doing the thing now in August of 1982, and this week a climb of 10 places for Soft Cell.

last week, number 13 in the charts. This week up 10 to 3 at Soft Cell and Wasp. It's the Retro Charts on your favourite station on your favourite day of the week. Yeah, we're that halfway point between the start and the end of the week. And of course the news that this coming Monday is a bank holiday. I knew that'd cheer you up. Now let's get into the top two and non-mover a go-go this week. Survivor and the Eye of the Tiger. It's number

0: this week at number two, it's Survivor and the Eye of the Tiger. It's the retro chart 1982 remembered, the songs you were shaking your groove thing to on this very day. Before we get to the number one then, let's take a step back and look at the story so far.
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0: This week at 10, it's a climb of 23 places, Hack at 100, and Nobody's Fool. Up 3 at 9, Toto, Coelho and I Eat Cannibals, and dropping down 4 to 8, Yazoo and Don't Go. And from the TV series The Kids from Fame, up 19 for High Fidelity at 7, and dropping down 3, former number 1 this week, down to 6 for Irene Cara and Fame. Moving into the top 5, at 5, it's a climb of 22, Duran Duran and Save a Prayer, and up 2 at 4, The Boys Town Gang and I Can't Take My Eyes Off You. Northern Soul doing its thing in a roundabout way at 3, What Soft Sell, Eye of the Tiger at 2, and another non-mover, Top of the Tree another week, the Dexys Midnight Runners. Come on, Eileen.

at this moment. Dexy's Midnight Runners featuring the so-called Emerald Express, all having suitably fake Irish names. There they were, the number one across the United Kingdom. Come on, Eileen. And for the music purists, you'll notice that unlike some radio stations, we don't chop the beginning off. No, you get the full Monty. Now, police have been very keen to reassure people that sinister life-size Cat in the Hat characters seemingly lurking around Britain's streets are completely fake, all AI-generated. Videos of this and photos too are spreading across TikTok like wildfire, all showing the Dr. Seuss character outside homes and in seemingly familiar locations. South Yorkshire Police, amongst the many police forces, were rapidly debunking the fake posts and claiming that police officers had been investigating sightings. Harry Potter star Ivana Lynch has married the French gardener Dennis Skinner after consulting an astrologer about the wedding date. The couple married at Islington Town Hall on the 21st of August after being advised to avoid a solar eclipse. Now, instead of giving Dennis a traditional wedding ring, she presented him with a necklace containing a tooth from their dog. Indeed. Scientists already working out traffic rules for what could effectively become the first airport around the moon. Researchers working with NASA, and this is Texas, and Purdue University has been developing proposed rules of the road for spacecrafts approaching and leaving any future lunar facilities, including where vehicles could safely wait for permission to land. The word lunar doesn't happen for no reason at all.

0: Samantha Fox. I know, I don't know why I did that. And I only want to be with you. 29 away from 12 o'clock. We've got another song coming up in just a moment. It's our featured artist this morning. Of course, made it Dolly Parton, as we surprisingly lost her yesterday following a short illness at the age of 80. Always one of those people you'll always remember fondly. If you ever saw her on a chat show, she really had such a massive personality. Really, really lovely woman. Although, of course, I've never met her. Never really met anybody, to be honest. Let's have a look at the headlines.
1: From Radio News Hub, I'm Liz Whittaker. Taylor Swift says Dolly Parton was true grace and true grit, all in one dazzling person. It follows the singer's death, aged 80. Bad news for our bank accounts. Regulator Ofgem has raised the energy price cap to a three-year high. And a Met Office yellow warning for thunderstorms is in place across much of England and Wales, including London and parts of the Midlands and the North. It lasts until 10 o'clock tonight. That's the latest. There's more in half an hour. Jolene.

the E part and the tale of Jolene. You know, I've never met a Jolene, although one of them has popped up in the Archers. I think I've gone off in a funny direction again today. Independent local radio, the best sound in Britain. It's the morning show, Lloyd Face, through until lunchtime. Now, if you're planning a night in tonight, no reason why you shouldn't. I thought I'd give you an idea of exactly what you could watch on the telly. And quite often it's a fairly lacklustre collection, and I don't think today's going to be much different. Anyway, let's have a look at what's on offer. BBC One tonight getting underway with EastEnders, followed by Fake or Fortune, What Happened Next, which presumably is like the greatest hits of the earlier ones. A Celebrity MasterChef rounding up your night's viewing 9 till 10 over on BBC One. A Celebrity Antiques Roadshow, well, it's more like a road trip. Now that's with the actors, long-life friends and stars of the classic mods and rockers cult movie Quadrophenia. Now Leslie Ash and Phil Daniels, they're doing the antiques thing on Lincolnshire's roads. Not a place you'd expect to find them. Inside the Factory, that's after that, and rounding up the night's viewing on BBC Two, it's 9:11 Inside the President's War Room. Over on ITV One, we've got Celebrity Lingo, followed by the two soaps, Emmerdale and Coronation Street, and then Professor T. And over on Channel 4, then Kirsty and Phil's Love It, Lose It, or, well, don't watch it. And that Murder Detectives rounding up the night with the never-ending murder to follow, just in case you really can't sleep. Over on Channel 4, Phil and Kirsty, they're at it, Love It, List It or Lose It. I think I just mentioned that. Maybe that's a repeat. And over on Channel 5, then, Call the Bailiffs, Time to Pay Up, followed by The Great Wall of China with Dan Snow. Fascinating stuff. And that is your night on telly. I know, lucky you've got the radio. And lucky now for our 11s.

0: That's our 11s' Eat to the Beat Mega Mix, over and done with them for a Wednesday morning. Evelyn Champagne King. I've got no idea how you get a nickname like that. It's almost been, well, I don't know, I could be Andy Prawn Cocktail Lloyd. In fact, there are those that probably do. It's shame it's 19. In fact, it's more like 18 minutes. Let's be accurate about this. Obviously, we've got a bank holiday around the corner. We need to be accurate about some things. Now, let's have a look, shall we, at social media. I do this so that you don't have to. Dolly Parton dominating much of the conversation following her untimely death. The country music legend dying at the age of 80. This all happening yesterday. Now, tributes pouring in for musicians, actors, politicians, and all those obvious millions of Dolly Parton fans around the world are celebrating a career that included so many songs, with charity work too, and of course an acting career with some comedy performances, including being brilliant in 9 to 5 and then Steel Magnolias too. Bruno Fernandes attracting a huge interest in the football side of the world after being named the PFA Men's Players Player of the Year. It's like being a man's man, that. The Manchester United captain chosen by his fellow professionals after setting a new Premier League record with 21 assists last season. Manchester City's Bunny Shaw now won the Women's Award, and Nico O'Reilly was named Men's Young Player of the Year. Sir Billy Boston being remembered following his death on Tuesday at the age of 92. The Wigan and Great Britain rugby league legend scoring over 570 tries in over 560 career appearances and playing a major role in Great Britain's 1960 World Cup victory. Now, he became the first rugby league player to ever receive a knighthood, that happening back in 2025. Now, searches for the phrase blood moon, they're rapidly rising, like a bad moon rising, that, ahead of a deep partial lunar eclipse, which is, we're told, likely on Friday morning, early hours. You'll be fast asleep. Now, it's we're told that 96.2% of the moon will be covered by the Earth's dark umbral shadow, and much of it could just appear a reddish orange. Now, the maximum eclipse in London, it's going to be about 5 o'clock in the morning on Friday the 28th of August, just over an hour before moonset. We all talk about sunset. Nobody ever mentions moonset, do they? Could be a thing, that. Now, do you remember we told you about a new 10p coin? Now, this attracting attention, don't know why it should, but apparently everybody's broke, so 10p's 10p. Now, apparently more than 7 million of these have entered circulation on Tuesday. Now, these new ones carry the king's portrait on one side and an endangered animal on the other. There are those that... Oh, never mind. Now, existing 10p coins, including the face, or at least the kind of silhouette, the profile of the late Queen Elizabeth, do remain legal tender. Independent Local Radio, it's Wednesday morning.
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0: the Ramones, love that one. Baby, I love you. Independent local radio, 3 hours every day. It's Andy, music, news and sport. Now, in the news today, a cancer survivor from Newcastle saying that Lewis Capaldi's free therapy scheme helped to change her life after having treatment for stage 4 lymphoma. Now, Emily Keyworth used the sessions after struggling emotionally during chemotherapy and radiotherapy, now luckily in remission. She says that the therapy gave her a new outlook on life, and she spent this summer celebrating, well, just being alive. A huge northern choir has now raised more than 80,000 quid for charity through a simple idea of getting ordinary people singing together. Now, Local Vocals has grown to more than 40 choirs, recently brought hundreds of members together for 2 performances. Now, this happened at Manchester's Bridgewater Hall, supporting Northwest Cancer Research. And more than £1.8 million is being invested to turn a former industrial site. Now this, in fact, there's a couple of them, one in Yorkshire and one in Scotland, and to turn them into wildlife havens. The Coldfaced Wide Space Project, they are creating and restoring ponds, wildlife corridors and natural habitats for both threatened amphibians and reptiles too. And in fact, there's around about 30 of these right across the UK. Lastly, now a social media influencer. I always think it's the sort of thing that you put down when you're a personal assistant or something. It's a bit of a non-job. But anyway, we've got one called Chessie King. Where do you get a name like that from? She's got a husband called Matthew Carter. That's a new thing, isn't it, where everybody's got different surnames, even when they're married. Anyway, they've been celebrating the arrival of their second child, which has probably got a different surname too. She's been speaking openly about spending more than a year trying for another baby and ultimately having one. And in soap news, well, soap and Dancing on Ice, we managed to combine 2 things at once. Now, the star of it is a guy called Matt and his wife Karina Hine. They're expecting another child. A couple announcing that their little miracle is due in 2027 after what they've described as a long period of wishing and hoping. Now, I don't want to go into the biology, but I think there's a bit more involved. Let's have a look, shall we, at what's going on in the world of sport.
1: Celtic have thrown away a 4-goal lead in Austria as they missed out on the Champions League for the second year running. The Scottish champions started off 4-0 up on aggregate against LASK with a 21st-minute deflected strike, but went on to endure one of their all-time European lows with a 5-1 defeat. In the League Cup, Premier League trio Coventry, Hull and Brentford all progress into the next round. Leeds produced a second win at Notts Forest in 3 days. Hull, Norwich City, Barnsley and Lincoln City are amongst other teams that will all take on the third round. In transfer news, Man United have signed Brighton midfielder Carlos Baleba. It's a 5-year deal worth £70 million. And in the cricket, England captain Joe Root says he's not happy with the latest drinking drama to engulf his side.
2: If I'm being brutally honest, I'm really hacked off. I'm really disappointed that after last week's performance, we're sat here and we're talking about something nothing.
1: Pace bowler Bryden Carse was removed from the squad for this week's second test against

Dusty Springfield, and what are you going to do in private? I think I'd refer you to the last thing we were talking about. And that bombshell brings us to an end of our programme for this Wednesday morning. Thanks ever so much for being there. I will be back tomorrow morning doing it all in again for a Thursday morning. Bank holiday Monday in prospect. I will be here. No rest for the wicked. I know, I must have been really bad in a previous life. Have yourself a lovely afternoon. Join me from 9 tomorrow morning if you can.

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1: From Feature Story News in Washington, I'm Jagruti Dave. Canada's trade minister and U.S. trade representative are meeting in Washington on Friday, racing to finalize a deal before 50% tariffs take effect. Wall Street has rebounded after a turbulent week as bond markets stabilized following days of sharp volatility. And it's understood Meghan, the Duchess of Sussex, has been offered an acting role when she's back in the UK.
0: This is Lazy Gold. Playing the greatest oldies of all time. Like this.

0: If I sound like I've been run over by about 8 chuck wagons.
1: Oh, were you?
2: It's true.
0: It might be true.
2: It feels like it. Yeah.
0: This is Fun with Am and Dave and Aaron. I'm back at it here.
2: Let's find our spark.
0: A big stampede to run for 10 days there and lots of entertainment and day and night partying and all that stuff.
2: Smell. Holy.
0: The smell was terrible. Smooth. Yeah. Mostly came from me. We're going to thank all the people who've tuned into the listen to the only radio crew that lost airtime to our imaginary friends after a management called them an untapped talent pool.
1: Oh, so they do a good job.
0: We might be getting pushed out here
1: Which ones are they?
2: Is it us?
0: Oh, boy. There's a reason why I brought that up, actually. I got a story to tell you guys today. Something that happened during Stampede here in Canada, and I think it's a pretty entertaining story. So let me share that throughout the show here. But first, let's talk about, some hot off the top news. Let's do that today. Let's also do the trivia reveal, which is the game show everybody gets to play with us. And then not play with us, but play along with us is what I meant to say.
2: Yeah.
0: And especially, you got to be careful what I just said, because this next thing I really want to talk about is problems with nude recreation.
2: I don't think there's a problem.
0: Well, when I'm saying play with us and then I'm talking about nude recreation,
1: yeah,
0: that can be a problem. And then after that, I think, Amanda, you've got something.
1: I've got some updates on Justin Bieber, U2, and Bon Jovi.
0: Okay, perfect.
2: Oh, and then I've got a story about a Hollywood producer who calls his fellow Hollywood producer friend.
1: Oh, okay, sure.
0: Oh, they trust each other. That's different. Then we've got some signs. You're not a very good sales rep, okay?
1: Oh, darn it.
0: We're going to talk about that as well.
1: Well, and then there's just some stuff I want to talk about. It's not a big deal.
0: We'll let you talk about whatever you want. Yeah,
2: and
0: okay?
2: then after Amanda finishes talking, I've got an embarrassing trip to the fireworks of my own.
0: Really?
1: Stampede.
0: Okay.
2: I'm so classy.
1: Okay, well, and then there's some yes or BS questions that I've got for both of you.
0: Like, you can BS about his embarrassing moment of the fireworks?
1: Maybe, BS.
0: How about the good news segment? Why don't we do that, you guys?
1: Oh, sure,
2: of course. Good news. We've
0: got stories that we're going to make us feel good about ourselves.
2: Yeah, heartwarm.
0: Then the trivia preview, we're going to do that at the end of the show. But right now, let's get started with Hot Off the Top News!
2: Hot, hot!
3: It's weird. The weird and wacky news.
0: What have we got for headlines today? Well, how about this? Chinese hotel is now run exclusively by robots.
1: Oh, yeah.
0: Wow. We knew that day was coming.
2: Not computing.
0: Then we've got 7-Eleven, who sues Nike. So
1: really?
0: Big corporate giants fighting. Of course, that's not new, but it's weird to hear 7-Eleven and Nike being in battle with each other.
1: Yeah, we're going to
0: dig into that really deep, and we're going to have a lot of fun on the show today. So make sure you join back in just a little bit when we return on Fun with Am and Dave on Aaron.

Crazy Gold, we're thinking about the revolution and also them crazy fashion trends as we take you back to the swinging 60s.

0: We're back.
1: Let's make today count.
0: Fun with Ammon, Davo, and Aaron, and we are going to talk about that hot off the top news I mentioned in the beginning here.
2: Yeah.
0: And the hot off the top news, this one, Chinese hotel run by robots. China is set to open the world's first fully robot-operated hotel next year.
2: Ooh.
0: Wow. Developed by, and I hope I say this right, Pudu Robotics.
2: Sure.
0: That's a nice name, isn't it? The hotel in Shenzhen, it will use robots for every major hospitality role, including reception, room service, cleaning,
2: wow,
0: food preparation, and guest support. Guests will also be able to order drinks by smartphone, have robots deliver luggage to their rooms, and rely on AI-powered cleaning robots equipped with waste detection technology.
2: Ooh, wow. Really?
1: Of course, the most important part of the story is no more tips.
2: Good call.
0: I'm going to disagree with that. The most important part of the story is we got robots and they still expect tips.
1: What
0: is going on? Tipping. It's out of hand. Okay, how about this next one here? 7-Eleven sues Nike. What is going on here? 7-Eleven is alleging the company's new Air Max 95 sneakers is copying the convenience chain's signature orange, green, and red stripe design. The lawsuit also claims Nike intentionally scheduled the July 11th launch to coincide with 7-Eleven Day, which is known for the chain's free Slurpee promotion.
2: My favorite.
0: I love a free Slurpee. 7-Eleven is asking the court to halt the launch, recall the shoes, and award damages, saying attempts to resolve the dispute with Nike were unsuccessful.
2: Wow.
0: This is crazy. Yeah.
1: Yeah, because people are going to confuse a convenience store with a shoe.
2: Yeah,
1: I know.
2: Come on.
0: Sometimes I do think it's kind of ridiculous, some of these lawsuits.
2: Crazy.
0: But you know what? It's fun. It makes it into the news and it gives us something to chatter about. So I'm okay with it. We are going to take a little break though, and we are going to come back. We've got that beautiful game show we love to play with you guys.
1: Game on.
0: That's right. It's time for the trivia reveal coming up next on Fun with Ammon, Davo, and Aaron.

0: Robin, Dave, Owen, Aaron, and guess what? It's now time for everybody's favorite game show. It's time for the Trivia Reveal. But first, here's a word from our sponsor.
1: Feel the pulse.
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0: Okay, it's time for the game show. Everybody who's listening can play along with. Come up with your answers here for these questions. Let's get started with this one. In a survey of men over 30, I'm assuming 30 years old, yeah. Not 30 months old, almost half of them admitted that being afraid, that they are afraid of this. What is it they're afraid of?
3: Oh, this is easy. Getting hit by a car again.
4: Oh, yeah, Aaron. Oh, they're always, that's legit.
0: They're always getting hit by a car, especially well, people like this Aaron. One over here. Yeah, that's right. How about you, Amanda? What do you have?
4: Ear hair. Yeah.
0: Ear hair.
4: I think they're really? Afraid they're going to get ear hair.
0: I never thought about it at 30, but I'm thinking about it now. It's out of control. I said sleeping, those men out of over 30, they're still scared of sleeping without a nightlight.
4: Oh,
0: they are.
3: Baby.
4: Mommy.
0: Again, the actual answer is going bald.
3: Oh, my father.
0: Some people. Was your father bald?
3: Oh, yeah.
0: 30?
3: So I got that to look forward to.
4: No, it's on your mom's side.
0: Okay, how about this next question? 57% of men surveyed said they cried after this happened. What is it that happened?
3: Oh, after Canada lost FIFA, for sure.
0: Oh, yeah. You mean the World Cup is what you mean.
4: Yeah, for sure.
0: Okay, well, you know what? Amanda has an answer that I think...
4: Yeah.
0: There seems to be a theme here.
4: Mine
0: going
4: is
0: on.
4: Similar. Mine is after their team lost or won the big game.
0: Yeah, that's right. I remember crying like a baby when the Blue Jays lost the World Series last year.
4: But when we were in Florida during hockey, a guy cried when U.S. won.
0: That's right.
4: So
0: exactly. So my answer is... when they freed Willie.
4: Oh.
0: And we're not talking about the big fish either.
3: Oh, where is this
4: ew,
3: going?
4: David.
0: Okay, we've got the actual answer, which is after their partner accepted their marriage proposal.
3: Oh, really?
0: That's sweeter
4: tears
0: than my
4: of joy.
0: Answer.
4: Yeah.
0: I like my answer better, though. Okay, let's get on with number three here. More than one quarter of men surveyed said they have no idea how to do this. What is it?
3: Legitimately operating the dishwasher.
0: Oh, yeah.
3: I need my mom to help me all the time.
0: Any appliance, really.
4: Oh, yeah. Mine's similar.
3: That's too much.
4: Mine's clean the oven.
0: Yeah.
4: Do you know how to do that?
0: Another appliance-related mishap here and the ignorance. Okay. Mine is a little bit different than yours. Mine is dating outside of dating apps. So they just have no ability to meet anybody in person. Or meeting girls when they're playing Call of Duty online. That's how they meet people now. Yeah. So, but the actual answer is, and guess what? Somebody gets a ding, ding, ding today. Unfortunately, we got a cat on the board right now, so we can't touch it. But we'll do it for them. Turn on the dishwasher is the correct answer. Nice job.
4: All right.
0: Okay. There's your trivia reveal. We are going to now take a little bit of a break here. We're going to get ready because get your mind out of the gutters, guys. Okay. We got problems with nude recreation coming up here. We need to talk about that. That's a real issue. And that's coming up next on Fun with Amanda.

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4: If you've ever had to get out of your car at the side of a motorway, you'll know how scary it is. Just imagine what it's like to be a road worker on a motorway. So please drive carefully through roadworks, observe all signs and speed limits, stay in the correct lane, and keep a safe distance from the car in front. Our road workers are making the roads safe for all of us. 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
5: 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This is the result.

0: Welcome back, everybody. And if you like stories about nude people, well, guess what? We've got the right thing for you, and you've come to the right place. We've got some random funny things on Fun with Am and Dave and Aaron. The problems we have with nude recreation.
1: Oh, yeah.
0: I don't even know why this is a list. Why is this? Don't people already know problems that come along with nude recreation?
1: It was like National Nudie Day or was something.
2: That's why we know our list.
1: Yeah.
0: That's crazy. So why don't we get on with the list
1: wait,
0: here.
1: Wait, before we get started, Dave, didn't you have a story you wanted to tell us?
0: Oh, yeah.
2: Story time.
0: That's right. So at the top of the show, we were talking about imaginary friends. And I actually went to, so while I was working Stampede, I went one morning to have brunch at a restaurant. And this lovely server of mine came up and she said, hey, I'm here to help you guys out. And I went, oh, well, it's only me. And she goes, oh, I'm so sorry. And I just, that's my line that I'm a habit to say that all the time.
1: Yeah.
0: And I said, well, actually, and if you do consider my imaginary friends here, and then the whole service was me talking about my imaginary friends.
1: Oh,
0: and,
1: gosh.
0: And her disrespecting them.
1: Oh,
0: can you believe it?
1: So she was rude to them?
0: She was rude to my imaginary friends.
2: I would not leave a tip.
0: I took it. I didn't give her a tip. I took it to the manager. I complained. I said, you know what? She didn't even ask them what they wanted to drink. And I created quite the stink there. So,
1: oh, good thing she didn't call the cops.
0: You know what? Yeah. Actually, I didn't tell you about that part.
1: Yeah, okay.
0: So there might have been cops involved. Anyway, that was my story, and it kind of lends itself to the theme that I want to talk about today, which are just weird things because kids' minds, they do some strange things, including making up imaginary friends. I want to talk a little bit about that. So we'll talk about that in a little while. Right now, I really want to get to these nude people, okay, and what they're doing for recreation.
2: Take off all your clothes!
0: Okay, so there's some problems that come along with nude recreation. Things like it's tough to keep your eye on the ball while playing a game.
1: Which ball?
0: That's right. That's what's tough to keep, okay? And then, Amanda, you've got one too, don't you?
1: Yeah, how about getting sunblock in places you can't even reach the soap?
0: Oh my goodness.
1: You got to cover it all.
0: Oh my goodness, yeah. Okay. And then, Aaron, you've got another one here. Problems with nude recreation.
2: No place to carry beer money.
1: Right?
0: Are you sure?
1: Now, Sherry, I think you can still have a fanny pack.
0: I think you still have
2: different... Can't even put it in your shoe.
0: I think you still have different holes, so you can use those.
1: I wish you wouldn't have said that.
0: How about splinters on the bench?
1: Oh, yeah.
0: That's a bad one. I remember. Even with my clothes on, I get splinters on the bench in my butt. Okay, how about this next one here, Amanda?
1: Well, your uniform is starting to look a little wrinkled.
0: Yeah, it's looking a little wrinkled. Your uniform is? Okay. As you get older,
1: your
0: of
1: birthday
0: course.
1: Suit.
0: Yeah, the birthday suit. And then, Aaron, let's do the next one here. Problems with nude recreation.
2: Mosquito bites in places where it looks rude to scratch.
1: Yeah, I can imagine.
2: Oh, deal with that sucking up. You can't scratch there.
0: I don't like that one, actually.
2: Right?
0: Okay. Okay, another, in fact, it's the final problem with nude recreation, uncontrollable bouncing.
1: Oh,
0: yes.
1: That's
0: awful. Okay, there you go. There's a list, some random funny things that we like to talk about. And when we get back, Amanda is going to take over the what, Amanda?
1: The Daily Music News. Come on back for it.
3: You could hear the offbeats pound as they raced across the ground. And the clatter of the wheels as they spun round and round. And he galloped into Market Street, his badge upon his chest. His name was Ernie, and he drove the fastest milk cart in the West. Now Ernie loved a widow, a lady known as Sue. She lived all alone in Lily Lane at number 22. They said she was too good for him, she was haughty, proud and chic. But Ernie got his cocoa there 3 times every week. They called him Ernie.

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He said you want it pasteurized, because pasteurized is best. She says, Ernie, I'll be happy if it comes up to me chest. That tickled old Ernie. And he drove the fastest milk cart in the West. Oh. Now Ernie had a rival, an evil-looking man, called Tootum Ted from Teddington, and he drove the baker's van. He

0: afraid. 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She nearly swooned at his macaroon, and he said, now if you treat me right, you'll have hot rolls every morning and crumpets every night. He knew once she sampled his layer cake, he'd have his wicked way. And all Ernie had to offer was a pint of milk a day. Poor Ernie! And he drove the fastest milk cart in the West. One lunchtime, Ted saw Ernie's awesome cart outside her door. It drove him mad to find it was still there at 4:30. And as he leapt down from his van, off blood through his veins did course. And he went across to Ernie's cart and he didn't half kick his horse, whose name was Trigger.
1: Trigger!
0: And he pulled the fastest milk cart in the West. Now Ernie rushed out into the street, his gold top in his hand. He said, if you want to marry Susie, you fight for her like a man. Oh, why don't we play cards for her, he sneeringly replied. And just to make it interesting, we'll have a shilling on the side. Now Ernie dragged him from his van, and beneath the blazing sun, they stood there face to face, and Ted went for his bun. But Ernie was too quick, things didn't go the way Ted planned, and a strawberry-flavoured yoghurt sent it spinning from his hand. Now Sushi ran between them and tried to keep them apart, and Ernie pushed her aside and a rock cake caught him underneath his heart. And he looked up in pained surprise and the concrete hardened crust of a stale pork pie caught him in the eye, and Ernie bit the dust. Poor Ernie!
1: Ernie!
0: And he drove the fastest milk cart in the West. Ernie was only 52, he didn't want to die. And now he's gone to make deliveries in that milk round in the sky, where the customers are angels and ferocious dogs are banned, and a milkman's life is full of fun in that fairy dairy land. But a woman's needs are manifold, and Sue, she married Ted. But strange things happened on their wedding night as they lay in their bed. Was that the trees a-rustling, or the hinges of the gate? Or Ernie's ghostly gold tops a-rattling in their crate? They won't forget.

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1: From feature story news in Washington, I'm Jagruti Dave. Canada's trade minister and US trade representative are meeting in Washington on Friday, racing to finalize a deal before 50% tariffs take effect. Wall Street has rebounded after a turbulent week as bond markets stabilized following days of sharp volatility. And it's understood Meghan, the Duchess of Sussex, has been offered an acting role when she's back in the UK.
0: This is Lazy Gold. Playing the greatest oldies of all time. Like this.

0: we're back with more fun with Am and Dave and Aaron.
1: Let's do it.
0: And Aaron, we told you not to take that last one. Literally, please
2: put your clothes back on.
3: Oh, guys, that was just an HR.
0: Just because it's a little warm in here. You know, every time it gets warm in here, you got a clothing
2: take
0: that starts
2: off
0: coming
2: all your clothes.
1: Well, yeah, I've got a problem.
0: Stop it, okay? Guess what? And we're going to hand it over to Amanda now while he puts his clothes back on here. And she's going to do the daily music news. What have you got happening in the world of music?
2: All right, so Justin Bieber has been added to the Star Pack lineup of the World Cup final halftime show.
0: Okay.
2: What? They're doing a halftime show.
0: Wow.
2: Organizers have confirmed that the Super Bowl style halftime show on July 19th at MetLife Stadium in New Jersey, will last 11 minutes and will also feature Madonna, Shakira, and BTS.
1: Wow.
2: I wonder if that's going to be online somewhere. I would imagine so.
0: I would like to watch it.
2: U2, their new single, Street of Dreams, serves as the soundtrack for a short film of the same name featuring David Beckham. Mm. The film was released in conjunction with the World Cup, telling the story of a young girl whose life has been upended through homelessness but refuses to give up her dream of playing soccer.
0: That's interesting.
2: And finally, Bon Jovi, after 4 years off the road, they returned to the stage Tuesday for the kickoff of their Forever Tour at New York's Madison Square Garden. They opened with a cover of the Beatles, With a Little Help from My Friends.
0: Cool.
2: John posted before the show, a lot of hard work and talented people helped get us here, and the reviews have so far been positive.
1: That's exciting.
0: We'll wait until
2: look
0: I
2: out
0: see
2: for that.
0: It.
2: Yeah.
0: Be good. Well, like I said, wait until I see it,
2: I'd
0: and
2: like
0: I'll
2: to
0: let
2: go
0: you
2: see
0: know.
2: Bon Jovi.
1: Okay.
2: Yeah.
0: I'll let you know if it's good or not.
1: The critics have spoken.
2: Okay.
0: Well, thank you very much for the daily music news. Guess what? Aaron's now taking over. He's up next with what, Aaron?
1: I got a joke of the day. It's going to be a pretty good one.
0: Okay. We'll come back with more fun with Am and Dave on Aaron right after this.

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1: Get the barbecue on. The sun is shining and the great hits keep coming.

0: welcome back to Fun with Em and Dave and Aaron. We've got more happening right now.
1: Good vibes.
0: And it's definitely good vibes. Before I hand it over to Aaron, though, to tell his what. What are you doing again today?
1: I got my joke of the day.
0: That's right. Mm-hmm. The joke of the day is coming up. But before we do that, I want to kind of go back to the beginning of the show where I was talking about kids just have the wildest imaginations.
1: Oh, it's
0: and
1: true.
0: It makes, you know, I was talking about the imaginary friends that I had at the restaurant the other day.
2: Okay. Yeah.
0: I am a kid. That's right. What are some other really weird things? And I don't want to reveal it because I don't know what kids are listening to the show right now. But you know that jolly guy? That jolly guy? You know what I'm talking about? He's a good friend of ours. He's pretty jolly. How is it that kids just don't put together that when they see him in the mall and then they see him in the parade?
2: I think that we need to move on from
1: the magic. Let's not reveal the magic.
0: Yeah. How do they? Okay. Let's not reveal that. This is a good one. And I think Amanda, you can relate to this, the quicksand thing.
2: Yeah, we thought it was a huge thing when we were kids.
0: That's
2: hey,
0: right.
2: Like you're
0: going
2: to fall into quicksand all the time.
0: All going to get swallowed up by quicksand.
2: I've never come across it. Maybe I don't live in the right area.
0: Yeah,
2: but,
0: maybe. Yeah.
1: How about believing the moon is following the car like magic when you drive?
2: I still think that, right?
0: They don't understand this stuff.
2: Yeah.
0: Now it's science. Their minds are just, it's amazing what their minds do. We're going to talk more about that, but we're going to get to another childish mind. Here. Aaron.
1: Let's have a good laugh.
0: Aaron, it's time for you to do your
1: joke of the day.
0: Okay, let's find out what let's find out what it is today. This is the Wednesday joke, so it's your midweek joke, so it should be so-so.
1: A Hollywood producer calls his friend, another Hollywood producer, on the phone.
2: Right.
1: Hey, how are you doing? He asks. I'm doing well, responds the friend. I just sold a screenplay for $200,000.
2: Wow. Okay.
1: I also wrote a novel and got a $50,000 advance from the publisher.
2: Amazing.
1: I have a new TV series airing next week.
0: Yeah.
1: And everyone says it's going to be a hit.
0: Okay.
1: I'm doing great.
2: Uh-huh.
1: How are you? Okay, says the first producer. I'll call you back when you're alone.
2: Oh, geez.
0: So he really was a show-off, though.
2: I guess so, must have been somebody else in the room with him.
0: I do that sometimes, too. Honestly,
2: sure.
0: I will.
2: Sure.
0: I'll do that. I'll be talking to somebody. Sometimes I'll just pick up the phone and there won't even be anybody on the other end. And I'll just go, I'm doing this and I'm doing that. Just making sure the people in earshot can hear.
1: The magic of comedy.
0: Yeah, that's right. No, that's a good one, actually. I like that. Okay, there is Aaron's joke of the day. We're going to take a break, and when we get back, it's going to be time for some more random funny things to talk about. Signs, you're not a very good sales rep because you didn't follow Aaron's joke advice there. So that's why.
1: Listen up.
0: We're going to have that and a lot more fun right here on Fun with Em and Dave and Aaron after this break.

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0: Welcome back, everybody. This is Fun with Am and Davo and Aaron.
1: Oh, so much fun.
0: Hey, go, give me a... Oh, that's better. I like that. We're going to do some random funny things, and we just did a random thing. That was weird. I don't know why we
2: did
0: that.
2: That was random,
1: Never grow up. That's why we did it.
0: You know what? Speaking of never growing up, those weird things that kids' minds do, I'll tell you another one I was thinking of. You know, when you were a kid, even the 22, 23, 24-year-old teacher, you thought she was an old woman, an old wise woman. And now what do we know about 22, 23-year-old kids? They're kids.
2: They're still kids.
0: So that is just the weirdest thing to me. I remember that happening when I was a kid.
2: I think I always thought, like, when you have like an apple and you ate the seed or the watermelon seeds, that would start growing those
1: in
2: things in your tummy.
0: I thought the same thing
2: for
0: too.
2: Sure. Yeah.
1: How about believing putting a blanket over your head made you completely invisible?
2: Yep, absolutely.
1: Yeah, till I was 6 years old.
0: That is true.
2: I do that to the cat still.
0: Anyway, we got some other random funny things we got to talk about here. These are signs that you're not a very good salesperson at
1: I can sell anything.
0: Yeah, well, we'll find out because you start with this sign here. You start every demonstration with, in spite of what you may have read in Consumer Reports, that's not a thing to do if you want to be a good salesperson. Amanda, you got some advice on this.
2: Yeah, your big special offer is a complimentary receipt with every purchase.
0: Yeah, that's really nice. Oh, boy. Okay, and then Aaron, have you got a sign you're not a very good sales rep?
1: You refer to your customer's wife as, your passenger side airbag over there.
2: Oh, that's nice.
0: That is a good insult, right? I might try that one day.
2: No, you're not.
0: How about you burst into tears when someone shakes hands firmly?
2: Oh, jeez.
0: Okay, Amanda, you've got another one here.
2: You finish every pitch with, but no pressure. Seriously, don't buy this.
0: Oh, my goodness. Yeah, that's terrible. Okay, and then Aaron, you've got another sign that you're just a terrible sales rep.
1: Upon the first sign of rejection, you offer 15 for the price of one.
2: Take them all.
0: It's that pressure, yeah. You just want to get a sale.
1: Yeah.
0: Anything, you'll do anything. Okay, how about your idea of upselling is asking, want fries with, whatever this is. I don't know, whatever.
2: Just take fries,
0: okay? And then what about this next one here, Amanda?
2: You celebrate every sale because it doubles your monthly total.
0: That's right. Yeah. Excellent. Okay, and then finishing it off, Aaron, what's the last sign that you're not a very good sales rep?
1: Yeah, your big closing line is, you might find better price somewhere else, but don't let me catch you doing it, pal.
2: Ooh, that was fighting words.
0: Yeah. Actually, I think that might be a good sales rep technique. I like that one. Okay, guess what? We are going to have Amanda take over the next segment because she just rambles on about stuff, right?
2: Hey.
0: And it's no big deal. Ooh. No, but I'm saying it's no big deal.
2: No big deal.
0: You can ramble on. Is that what you call it? What stuff Amanda wants to ramble
2: on? Wants to talk about.
0: Oh, what
2: not
0: she
2: ramble.
0: Wants to talk about.
2: Being rude.
0: Okay, well, what stuff Amanda wants to talk about is coming up next on Fun with Am and Davo and Aaron.

0: Brilliant, I've finally quit.
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2: John Lennon, Paul McCartney, George Harrison, Ringo Starr. 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

0: Okay, this is fun with Am and Davo and Aaron.
1: Sure starts here.
0: Okay, Amanda, what do you want to talk about? That's no big deal. You can talk about whatever you want, okay? On the segment that we like to call...
2: Mandatainment!
0: Okay, what's going on here, Amanda?
1: All right, well, yeah, it's just, you know, the day that just stuff I want to talk about.
0: That's right.
1: And I've got a this or that list for you both.
0: What's a this or that
1: so
0: list?
1: I'm going to name two things, and you're going to say whether you like this one or that one. Okay.
0: Oh, okay.
1: All right.
0: Okay. We'll okay. try. Yeah.
1: It's not a, you know, yes or wrong answer. Just tell me what you like. Okay.
0: Okay
1: it's not
0: okay.
1: a big deal.
0: Get to know us a little
1: okay,
0: bit.
1: Okay. So coffee or tea?
3: Coffee.
0: Neither.
3: And then tea.
0: Neither. I don't drink either of them.
1: How about sunrise or sunset?
0: Sunset.
1: Aaron?
3: Sunrise is beautiful, but the watches, I can't pick.
1: Just one, Aaron.
3: Okay, sunrise.
1: Okay.
0: Sunrise, okay.
1: How about beach house or
0: how
1: lake house?
0: How come you're not answering? Hold on a second. Why don't you answer these two? Coffee
1: because
0: or tea?
1: Because this is my...
0: No, coffee or tea. We want to get to know you too.
1: Sure.
0: Okay, sunrise or sunset?
1: Sunset.
0: A sunset? Okay, now continue
1: okay,
0: on.
1: Beach house or lake house?
3: Lake house.
0: Yeah, lake house.
1: Ooh, beach house.
0: Okay.
1: Phone call or text?
0: Text.
3: Text.
1: Text. Being too busy or too bored?
3: Too busy.
0: No, being too busy.
1: Yeah, yeah, too busy.
0: Yeah.
1: Lick a frog or hug a snake?
3: Lick a frog.
1: Oh.
0: Definitely hug a snake.
1: Hug a snake.
0: Oh, yeah.
1: Ugh,
0: yeah.
1: Frog. How about skydiving or scuba diving?
0: Ooh. Well, I'm too big for skydiving.
1: Okay.
0: I don't know. I can't do it, so I'll have to go with scuba diving.
1: Aaron?
3: I'm going to jump out of the plane because nothing will kill me.
1: I'm too afraid of heights, so scuba diving for me. Astronomy or astrology?
0: Oh, definitely astronomy.
3: Astrology.
1: Astrology.
0: Really?
1: Yeah.
0: Okay. Wait, your astrology as well?
1: Yeah.
0: Really?
1: Yeah.
0: Okay, interesting.
1: Soup for breakfast or cereal for dinner?
3: Cereal for dinner.
0: I know what Amanda's answer is.
1: Yeah.
0: I'm gonna say cereal for dinner as well.
1: Okay, me too.
0: Yeah.
1: And finally, air guitar or air drum?
0: I can't decide.
1: Oh,
0: I can't decide.
3: Really?
0: Oh no, I can't.
3: Oh, you're
1: drums.
3: Committed.
0: This was a big one for us. We used to do this all the time. Air drums. I'm gonna say
1: wow.
0: air drums.
1: Air drums. Yeah. Okay. All right. That's it. Now we know a little bit more about each of us.
0: Oh, that's nice.
3: This or that.
1: That's
0: stuff
1: right.
0: Stuff Amanda wanted to talk
1: that's
0: about.
1: Just stuff
0: right
1: I want to talk about. It's not a big deal.
0: Yeah. Yeah, no big deal at all. Okay, guess what? We're going to be back in just a little bit. And apparently Aaron had a trip to the fireworks or something like that.
3: Oh, so embarrassing.
0: Yeah,
1: that
0: he's
1: great.
0: He's got the most embarrassing moment coming up next on Fun with Am and Davo and Aaron.

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1: From feature story news in Washington, I'm Jagruti Dave. Canada's trade minister and US trade representative are meeting in Washington on Friday, racing to finalize a deal before 50% tariffs take effect. Wall Street has rebounded after a turbulent week as bond markets stabilized following days of sharp volatility. And it's understood Meghan, the Duchess of Sussex, has been offered an acting role when she's back in the UK.
0: This is Lazy Gold. Playing the greatest oldies of all.

0: Come on in. Sit down. Relax.
1: Oh, have a seat.
0: We're going to have a good time here on Fun with Am and Dave and Aaron. Thanks for joining us. Now Aaron's going to share with us another one of his own, apparently, embarrassing moments,
1: oh,
0: right?
1: Oh, yeah. I peed a little.
2: Oh, no.
0: Oh, that's not good. Okay, so let's find out what Aaron's most embarrassing moment is.
1: Final night of the Stampede fireworks, my favorite. Uh-huh. So my parents and a good family friend, Cicely, and I found a great spot to watch the grand finale.
2: Okay.
1: We had a lawn chair, snacks, and we were all settled in waiting for the great big show to begin.
2: Sounds amazing.
1: Well, the fireworks were sparking up the sky. Mm-hmm. I thought it'd be fun to, you know, act like I had the power to point where the fireworks were going to happen next one, like they do on TikTok. And I stood up on the lawn chair, and then I fell off the lawn chair into the back bushes. It was so embarrassing. I came flying out quickly. I didn't hurt myself, luckily.
0: Well, good.
1: Dirt in my hair, dirt on my shirt. My stepmom yells, "Aaron, are you okay?" My dad couldn't even ask if I was okay because he was laughing so hard. Cicely was laughing so much she missed the half of the fireworks.
2: Oh, okay.
1: I gave everyone a great finale before the fireworks even finished, and I'm pretty sure the Stampede is already looking for me to headline next year's closing ceremony.
2: Sure.
1: It was so embarrassing.
0: Of course, yeah. I think the most embarrassing part of that should be, like, why couldn't you have pointed to where the fireworks were going to shoot? Because I think that was brilliant. I think, you know,
2: on the
0: be a wizard, but just do it on the ground. Why did you feel?
1: I needed height to feel powerful.
2: Yeah, to be a conductor.
1: It was a part of the dramatic effect.
0: You know what? In that case, I'm glad that the chair collapsed on you.
1: It was spectacular.
0: Okay, well, there's the embarrassing moment for today. When we get back, we are going to hand it back over to Amanda. Instead of the this or that, you're going to do what, Amanda?
2: Yes or BS.
0: It's yes or BS time.
1: Oh, we love that.
0: On Fun with Am and Dave on Aaron.

0: Thanks for joining us for Fun with Am and Davo and Aaron.
1: Laughboard Daily.
0: That's right. And we are going to have a good time now because Amanda's taking over this next segment with a little what, Amanda?
2: A little yes or BS.
0: A little yes, a big BS.
2: That's right.
0: There's a lot of BS going around here. Okay. What have you got for yes or BS?
2: Now, I think we're taking turns, right? You're going to one person. Okay. So we'll start with you, Dave. Okay.
0: Okay.
2: So once a man tried to return a half-eaten birthday cake because it wasn't exciting enough for him. Yes or BS?
1: Yes.
0: It's my turn, Aaron. Did you not hear that part?
1: Nope.
2: We're taking turns, Aaron.
0: We're taking turns.
2: Okay, Dave.
0: Okay, I'm going to say yes, you did
2: yes,
0: do that.
2: Yes, yeah. Ding, ding, yeah. Ding. Okay. Customer service. I would not want to work in customer service, let me tell you.
0: Uh-huh.
2: Okay, Aaron.
0: Like being a DJ.
2: Yeah. Aaron, this is your question. There's a company that will professionally apologize to somebody on your behalf. Yes or BS?
1: Yes.
2: Yes.
0: Yeah.
2: Ding, ding, ding. In Japan, businesses exist where trained professionals apologize for you.
1: I've used them twice.
2: Oh, good. Internationally. Okay.
0: I was wondering. I was like, this doesn't sound like you, Aaron.
2: Yeah.
1: It's great service.
0: Those two apologies were to me. Okay,
2: Dave, this is your question. It's illegal.
0: Wait a second. Let's make sure that Aaron understands this. It's my turn, Aaron.
2: Don't shout it out.
1: Bold.
0: What are you trying to say?
1: I just need more clarification.
2: Aaron. There it is. Bold for you. Okay. It's illegal to laugh too loudly after 9 p.m. in parts of Norway. Yes or BS?
0: I have to say yes.
2: Oh, it's BS.
0: Is it?
2: Yeah.
0: Really?
2: Nobody's measuring your laugh with a decibel meter.
0: We've still got laws on the books that say you can't hitch your horse to a post
2: That's inside town.
0: So.
2: Okay, Aaron, this is your question. Someone once called 911 because their roommate ate their leftovers. Yes or BS?
1: Yes.
2: Yes, ding, ding, ding. Police declined to investigate, but case of the missing lasagna is still out there.
0: Mm-hmm.
2: Okay, Dave, there's a world championship for competitive high-fiving. Yes or BS?
0: I have to say yes.
2: It's BS.
0: This world is so crazy. I am going to create that now.
2: There's no official world championship.
1: It's not possible.
0: There has to be like a celebration. You have to be able to like compete and celebrate.
2: If you started it, we'll all watch it, okay?
0: Okay,
2: last question, Aaron. Kay. You can buy a tiny plastic table designed specifically for squirrels. Yes or BS?
1: No. I'm going to say yes because this world is crazy.
2: I wish I had one with tiny sandwiches. So, Aaron, ding, ding, ding.
1: Yeah,
2: and you are
1: true.
2: The winner.
0: And Dave is the
2: Dave,
0: loser.
2: You got all of them wrong. Sorry,
1: for
2: bud.
1: This day.
2: Yeah.
0: I'm surprised. Some of those things are so crazy. You'd think that in this crazy world, they'd be true. But okay.
2: Yeah.
0: Now I know some things I'm going to have to create and maybe start a competition with some high-fiving. Okay, we're going to take a break. When we get back, we got the good news segment. Some awesome stories to share with everybody. So make sure you stick around for more Fun with Am and Davo and Aaron.

0: You know it's time for good news when you hear this on Fun with Em and Dave and Aaron.
1: Kindly deeds done for free. Kindly deeds
2: done for free.
0: All right, let's get to some good news here. It's happening around the world. We've got a couple stories for you. Let's get to it. Let's start with a dog named Buddy. Who, you know, you never want to be named Buddy.
3: Oh, hey, buddy. I love that name.
0: Hey, Buddy, what's going on, Buddy? The dog wouldn't know who's calling him, right? Everybody's saying Buddy all the time. Buddy was rescued alive after spending 8 days trapped beneath the rubble of his collapsed home Venezuela.
3: Aww.
0: Rescuers heard soft barking and then carefully dug through the debris to find him. Somehow, Buddy survived with only minor injuries. His rescue is a symbol of hope for many people affected by the earthquakes in Venezuela.
3: Beautiful story.
0: And then we've got researchers in the Netherlands have developed a smartphone app that can predict asthma.
3: Wow.
0: It works by detecting subtle changes in a person's voice and then can predict asthma or COPD flare-ups before symptoms become severe.
3: Wow.
0: Scientists hope the technology could eventually help people seek treatment earlier and avoid more serious complications in the future.
3: That's
0: awesome. Okay, there's your stories for good news, and we are going to be right back. We've got those questions for the trivia reveal that we're going to be airing on tomorrow's show, and so we need to have those questions asked right after this on Fun with Em and Dave O and Aaron.

0: 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But you don't always need antibiotics. 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

0: On the Thursday edition of Fun with Amandevo and Aaron, we've got the Thursday trivia reveal. Right now, we're going to preview those questions and find out what they are. You can play along with us. Just tune into Thursday's show for lots of fun, including these questions.
1: Number one, in a recent study, just over 75% of women under 24 said they do this. And just 4 years ago, 95% of women did it. What is it?
0: And number two, recent data found that close to 20% of women have done this to make themselves look better. What is it?
2: And finally, number three, in a recent survey, 20% of women said they refuse to do this without makeup on. What is it?
0: And that's your trivia preview for the trivia questions that we're going to be asking on Thursday's show. So make sure you tune in, not just for the trivia questions, but for lots of fun with Amandevo and Aaron.

0: feature story news in Washington. I'm Jagmeet Love. Canada's trade minister and U.S. trade representative are meeting in Washington on Friday, racing to finalize a deal before 50% tariffs take effect. Wall Street has rebounded after a turbulent week as bond markets stabilized following days of sharp volatility. And it's understood Meghan, the Duchess of Sussex, has been offered an acting role when she's back in the UK.
1: This is Lazy Gold.

0: It's Wednesday. My beautiful bride here at my side. Hello, Heidi. How are you?
1: Hello, John. I'm well. And yourself?
0: I am also well. I'm excited to visit with you, but I'm also excited to visit with Kristel Stewart. She's been in several movies and TV shows, and she's in a new show called Beauty in Black. And when I say a new show, season 3 starts tomorrow. So it's not new.
1: Okay.
0: And she's been in it for a while. They just got renewed for season 4. So that's kind of cool.
1: Yeah.
0: So they got more to make. So anyway, I'm going to chat with her all about that coming up in a bit. Thanks for listening to The John and Heidi Show on a Wednesday.

0: Now with today's reason to party, here's my beautiful bride, Heidi Small. What do you have for me, Heidi?
1: Today is cherry popsicle day.
0: Wow, that's
1: pretty
0: specific.
1: Seems to be every single popsicle has its own day. Have you noticed?
0: I've noticed that we're going through the flavors, yeah.
1: And I found a cocktail called a cherry popsicle. It's got dark rum, cherry juice, lime juice, orget syrup, O-R-G-E-A-T, orget.
0: I don't know what that is.
1: And mole bitters.
0: Mold
1: I don't
0: bitters?
1: Know what mole, M-O-L-E. Oh, I don't know what that is either.
0: That makes a little more sense than mold.
1: It sounds more like a spell than it does a cocktail.
0: It does. I have newt. Well, I've got a link to that spell, I mean that drink, in the show notes for today at johnandheidishow.com.
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0: 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Today's quote was submitted by Adrian. Vincent van Gogh said, "Great things are done by a series of small things brought together." I love this. My wife and I have been living in the same house since 2022. When we bought it, we knew we were going to do some major remodeling. We took out walls, we put in new windows and doors, we changed out all of the flooring and pretty much everything else you can change. We did this project in phases. Now, the first phase was the biggest, but since then, it's been small projects that take less time and money. Little by little, the whole home and the yard have been transformed. It was not one big thing, but many little things that add up to make the transformation look amazing. I think this very much feels like the quote from Van Gogh, "A series of small things." The
1: Motivation Minute. This has been The Motivation Minute. I'm John Small. Thanks for listening. Your favorite motivational quotes can be submitted for upcoming programs at motivationminute.org.

0: Crazy Gold, we're thinking about the revolution and also them crazy fashion trends as we take you back to the swinging 60s.
1: It was a moonlit night in old Mexico. I walked alone between some old adobe haciendas. Suddenly, I heard the plaintive cry of a young Mexican girl.

0: leave me all alone.
1: Hey, Rosita, come quick. Down in the cantina, they're giving green stamps with tequila.
2: Now, surveys and studies and such, the pain of losing can feel much stronger than excitement of winning. A new study found that when people make risky choices like gambling, two forces are at work, the fear of losing and the regret of missing out, like the FOMO, fear of missing out.
3: Right.
2: Researchers found loss aversion was the stronger motivator, but regret also plays a role, especially when people can see what they could have won. Women in the study appeared more likely to experience regret aversion, while men tended to show more evidence of rejoicing, the flip side of regret, where a person feels satisfaction about having made the right call. So I will say this when it comes to, because they had mentioned gambling, don't do that if you can't afford to do that.
3: For sure.
2: So my thing is, like, if you...
3: Because it is 100% a gamble.
2: Just walk in, whatever it is, walk in going, okay, I'm going to give them...
3: I can comfortably lose this much money because that's most likely what's going to happen.
2: Or whatever the amount is. And if you, in your mind you can't get around the idea of just losing the $10,
3: then don't do it.
2: Don't do it at all. Because you could lose the 10 or 20 or 50, or I see people do way more than that. So a little tip from Uncle John. Surveys and studies and such on the John and Heidi Show. When you're

0: Yes, you change my
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0: Now, big screen, little screen, It, Welcome to Derry, will return for a second season on HBO and HBO Max. The network announced It, Welcome to Derry, is inspired by the world's first world that was first introduced in Stephen King's 86 novel, It. The show is a prequel to season one, exploring how an evil ancient entity first took the guise of Bill Skarsgård's Pennywise, the dancing clown. I don't know if I said any of those names right. I've not seen this. Season two is set in 1935 during the Great Depression, centers on the bloody massacre of the Bradley Gang, a group of bank robbers who stopped in Derry to buy some ammo and ended up facing unimaginable horror.
1: Yikes.
0: Yeah. And for the past month, the box office has been driven by a global appetite for Marvel characters. Spider-Man, Brand New Day, and The Odyssey, both from that company. Holiday season, similar trend is expected because they've got Avengers Doomsday and Dune Part 3. So there's a lot of stuff coming out from that same group. So they're like, if you like this, you're going to like all the rest of the stuff we've got.
1: Alrighty.
0: We've got plenty. Big screen, little screen on the John and Heidi Show.
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0: feature story news in Washington. I'm Jagmeet Dhawan. Canada's trade minister and U.S. trade representative are meeting in Washington on Friday, racing to finalize a deal before 50% tariffs take effect. Wall Street has rebounded after a turbulent week as bond markets stabilized following days of sharp volatility. And it's understood Meghan, the Duchess of Sussex, has been offered an acting role when she's back in the UK.
1: This is Lazy Gold. Playing the greatest oldies of all time. Like this.

0: Heidi, did you know wind does not actually have a color, but it shapes the world around us? Over time, it can carve cliffs, it can move sand dunes, it can even help spread seeds across great distances. But wind itself, no color. You can't see wind.
1: I've never thought you could feel wind.
0: Oh, I see wind all the time.
1: You could see wind?
0: Oh, I see the effects of wind on the tree branches as they
1: there's
0: dance.
1: There's no color.
0: I see the effects of wind as, you know, plastic bags blowing past my window. So, you see wind, but you just see the effects of the wind. So you're looking at me like I'm crazy.
1: I don't think anybody has ever thought, what color is wind? That is the most ridiculous.
0: The answer is no color. We just talked about that. All right. We don't know everything, but now we know this.

favorite 70s vibe. Whether it was YMCA, Wonderful Tonight, or We Are Family. Let's take time out and remember them carefree days of the 70s.

0: Time now for the joke of the day with my beautiful bride, Heidi Small. What you got for me there, Heidi?
1: Well, since all the kids are going back to school now, I thought this kind of a school-themed joke was fitting for today.
0: Okay.
1: Why did the teacher love the whiteboard?
0: Why?
1: She just thought it was remarkable.
0: Remarkable.
1: I knew you'd appreciate that one.
0: That was nice. That was really, really nice. Is that all you have?
1: That is it for today.
0: I thought, because sometimes you do two.
1: Sometimes I do.
0: When they're lame-o jokes like that one. But apparently not today, folks. That is
1: just
0: your joke.
1: Just one and done today.
0: That is your joke of the day on the John and Heidi Show.
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0: Time now for the scoop of the day. A new Finnish study says your morning cup of coffee may be associated with a leaner body. Researchers at the University of the people there studied more than 2,200 people and found those who drank coffee tended to have less total and visceral body fat and more muscles. Higher coffee intake also linked to lower levels of certain amino acids associated with insulin resistance. However, the study only found an association. It doesn't actually prove that coffee burns fat or builds muscle. So,
1: and that's definitely not the case at our house.
0: No, because I drink a lot of coffee.
1: You drink a lot of coffee.
0: Well, I'm not fit. I'm fitter than I used to be.
1: And I drink coffee occasionally, but neither am I. So
0: all right.
1: Doesn't work.
0: Prescription drug is being called the Ozempic of alcohol because it can reduce your urge to drink. Naltrexone, Naltrexone. Naltrexone. It costs about $1.60 per pill in bulk. Works by blocking opioid receptors in your brain, reducing the pleasurable effects of alcohol, in turn reducing cravings. The FDA has approved it for treating alcohol use disorders since 1994. Researchers suggest... It could significantly reduce drinking for some people, while others use it to moderate their intake. Side effects can include nausea and headaches. Unlike some other medications, naltrexone does not require complete abstinence from alcohol. So I think that's interesting. And I've been doing it since 94. Why are we just here now?
1: Right. Why is it just now being talked about?
0: Maybe it's been around for a while, but now that they have something to compare it to, they're like, hey, it's the Ozempic of alcohol. That is your scoop of the day on the John and Heidi Show.

0: 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Today's quote was submitted by Monica. Arnold Schwarzenegger said, "Strength does not come from winning. Your struggles develop your strengths." Excellent quote. I agree with Arnold. I know in my personal life, I've never grown at all during the good times. It's always been during a time of struggle and hardship that I've found the way to survive and thrive. We tend to think outside of the box when we need to in order to survive. When things are good, who needs to scrimp and save? But when times are tough, we pinch pennies and we find ways to make it through. My wife and I found a way to make it through many years with almost nothing, but we had God on our side. And I believe that we witnessed miracles during these trying times. Money showed up exactly when it was needed. That happened over and over.
1: This has been the Motivation Minute. I'm John Small. Thanks for listening. Your favorite motivational quotes can be submitted for upcoming programs at motivationminute.org.

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1: 51% of young people are reported to be being bullied at least once a month.
2: 54% are cyberbullied.
3: 34% of young people reported being bullied once a week.
4: Fifty percent are physically bullied.
5: 29% were bullied by a close friend.
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7: Stand up. 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
1: It's cool to be kind.
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16: 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I wanted to remind you that Lazy B is here Sunday nights playing tunes like this. Can you feel it?

0: 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Yes. Let's end your day the lazy way.
1: A squeezing across the chest. A feeling of unease. That sense something's not right.
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0: Thank you for listening to the John and Heidi Show. Excited to visit today with Crystal Stewart. She is in a program called Tyler Perry's Beauty in Black. It was just renewed for a fourth season, and this third season doesn't even start till tomorrow. It's premiering tomorrow, so congrats. That's pretty exciting to be renewed for a fourth season now.
1: Yes, that's great news, because actually season three, that was supposed to be our last season, and it was announced and made public, and we said our goodbyes, our farewells. So when we got our phone call that we got picked up for another season, we were ecstatic.
0: And it's great news for the fans who love the show, and you have so many fans who love this show, and there's people who know and love your character. Are you anything like this character in real life?
1: I'm not at all. We're actually polar opposites, and I must say, I don't even curse in real life, and Mallory curses like a sailor and killing people, but we're not alike at all.
0: Now, you've had a chance to do quite a few different movies and TV shows. Are there any characters that are close to the real Crystal Stewart?
1: Let's see, I played a character, for better or worse, and she was close. But, I mean, Mallory and I have some similarities, actually. Her leadership skills, her fashion sense, her business savviness, her philanthropic side, her assertiveness and her ambition. So there are quite a few things that make me and Mallory similar. I'm just not willing to go to jail.
0: Well, you sure look alike, too, so you got that.
1: So exactly.
0: You've had a chance to work with Tyler Perry now on several projects. What is it like working with him?
1: Oh, he's great. He's really, really, really great to work with. And he's a visionary, prolific. He has a wonderful work ethic. And he allows actors to really follow their instinct and their gut, because we shoot rather quickly than most productions. We will take, let's say, a few weeks to shoot our seasons, when most will take several months. So that means he trusts us, and he trusts that we'll come prepared and authentic and real and delve into these characters. And he knows that we trust him as well. He'll make a great show. And that's what he does. Yeah.
0: We've got a new season of Beauty in Black premiering tomorrow. Is there anything people need to know before tomorrow, or should they just like binge everything from season one and two first?
1: If they can, a lot of people binge the show. You can watch a season in a day. A lot of our fans watch it in a day. So if you can catch up at least on season two, that would be great. Season three is just everything. I mean, between the relationships, the betrayals, the consequences, it's a high-stakes show. It's binge-worthy. After each episode, you're going to want to watch more. So get ready.
0: Again, season three premieres tomorrow, and they just announced season four is coming out as well. So did you already start filming season four, or when do you do that?
1: We haven't started filming yet, because they just, you know, told us that we're coming back, but I'm sure we'll be getting back soon, because our audience, after our seasons, they like us to come back. You know, they want their next season. So I'm sure we'll be filming soon.
0: So season three that premieres tomorrow, when did you film this? Was that like weeks ago, months ago?
1: Gosh, I mean, we filmed it, I have to remember, I believe sometime towards the end of last year we did, just to make sure. I think they like to get the shows out in a nice, you know, time frame for our fans and audiences. We don't want to keep them waiting too long.
0: And when you think about it, there's a whole team of people working together like a symphony, because you guys are doing the acting, but somebody had to do the writing as well. And once the acting is done, somebody has to do the editing and add the music. I mean, there's a lot that goes into putting in an episode of a show.
1: Oh, it's a process, but this is light work for Tyler Perry. He's done this for years, and he cranks it out. He has a shooting quickly, and he gets it to the editors and gets it to Netflix so they can get it out there so our fans can watch it.
0: Again, visiting right now with Crystal Stewart. She's in Tyler Perry's Beauty in Black. And speaking of beauty, before being an actress, you were a beauty pageant title holder. How different is it being in front of a camera acting compared to

0: being on a runway doing that? Are they night and day difference?
1: Oh, well, it is, but I think you learn from each and you can use what you've learned from each career to in both of them. So, for instance, in pageantry, I learned a lot about resilience and I use that in my character role playing Mallory. You get a lot of no's in acting and you get a lot of no's in pageantry. So I think they can correlate in a lot of ways and you learn from both. And you can use what you've learned in both instances as well.
0: I love it. Well, we're excited for season 3 premiering tomorrow and season 4 that's already been renewed. That's very cool. Thank you for taking the time to visit.
1: Thank you so much for having me. It was a pleasure.
0: Absolutely. Again, Crystal Stewart is in a program. It's Tyler Perry's Beauty in Black. It premieres tomorrow. Season 3 premieres tomorrow. And it, like we said, season 4 has already been picked up. I've got all the details in the show notes for today at johnandheidishow.com.
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0: feature story news in Washington. I'm Jacqueline Dudley. Canada's trade minister and U.S. trade representative are meeting in Washington on Friday, racing to finalize a deal before 50% tariffs take effect. Wall Street has rebounded after a turbulent week as bond markets stabilized following days of sharp volatility. And it's understood Meghan, the Duchess of Sussex, has been offered an acting role when she's back in the UK.
1: This is Lazy Gold. Playing the greatest oldies of

0: Time now for the movie quote of the day from 1977. You're going to make a guess before I even say the quote?
1: No.
0: From 1977?
1: No.
0: The biggest movie of the year? The Force is strong with this one.
1: Oh, Star Wars.
0: Yeah. Darth Vader said that. James Earl Jones. He was the voice of Darth Vader, but he was not the guy inside that Darth Vader suit. So, just the voice. That is your movie quote of the day on the John and Heidi Show.

A portion of vintage vinyl from the 50s. Then, a generous helping of 60s hits. Mix them carefully with some forgotten 70s classics. Blend them gently for 4 minutes. Then simmer on Gas Mark 7 until golden brown. This is the

0: Time now for News to Me as we head to the News to Me news desk with Heidi Small.
1: Well, apparently, the decade from 2014 to 2023 contained the 10 warmest years since record keeping began in 1850.
0: Oh, okay. Thank you, Heidi.
1: You're welcome. During World War II, 25 million soldiers and 50 million civilians died, about 3% of the world's population.
0: Oh, my goodness.
1: That's horrifying when you think about that.
0: That's very...
1: put in perspective.
0: Very weird.
1: And the equivalent of tongue twisters for American sign language speakers are called finger fumblers.
0: I wouldn't doubt that. That's a good name for them. Yeah, I love that.
1: I love that too. And that's news to me.
0: That is also news to me.
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0: courtesy of JaceCaseMedical.com. Today's quote was submitted by Randall. St. Augustine said, "Take care of your body as if you were going to live forever, and take care of your soul as if you were going to die tomorrow." I love this quote. I need to listen to this advice way more. Now, I've gotten much better recently, but at one point, about 10 years ago, I was over 350 pounds. I never really cared about the numbers, but the way that I felt was just not great. I'd get winded doing simple things, and I'd really struggle to go up a flight of stairs without issues. We made a decision back then that we needed to make some changes. I dropped 30 pounds right away, but then I would lose and gain the same 20 pounds over and over with every diet you could think of. Each one worked a little bit, but recently, I've gotten out of the 300s, and I plan to stay here. The Motivation
1: Minute. This has been The Motivation Minute. I'm John Small. Thanks for listening. Your favorite motivational quotes can be submitted for upcoming programs at motivationminute.org.

0: Fun fact for you, Heidi.
1: What is that, John?
0: In 2013, a plant was genetically spliced that grew tomatoes above ground, but potatoes underground. You know what they called it?
1: No.
0: The Tom-tato. So it's like a tomato potato. Tom-tato.
1: Yeah, that's a really good idea.
0: It is a good idea if you like potatoes and tomatoes. So there you go. Fun fact for you, Heidi.
1: What's that, John?
0: If you kick the ball in space, it would keep going forever unless it hits something.
1: Okay.
0: So objects in motion stay in motion in outer space. So
1: nice.
0: Another fun fact for you, Heidi.
1: What's that, John?
0: To speak just a few phrases, the body uses 100 different muscles from the chest, the neck, the jaw, the tongue, and your lips.
1: Isn't the human body amazing?
0: It is amazing. Fun fact for you, Heidi.
1: What's that, John?
0: Birds have hollow bones. They have them so they can fly. It makes them lightweight enough to fly.
1: That makes sense.
0: That's why I can't fly. That's the only reason. If my bones were hollow,
1: I'd be flying
0: right now. And we'll do one final fun fact for you, Heidi.
1: What's that, John?
0: In the Old West, more cowboys died crossing swollen rivers than during gunfights. So when you think about that, that's kind of wild. Several fun facts. Now you know. Thanks for listening to the John and Heidi Show.

0: courtesy of JaceCaseMedical.com. Today's quote was submitted by Danny. Anne Frank said, "No one has ever become poor by giving." I love this. If you think about the most successful person that you can think of, you'll probably think of somebody who gives back. At least I hope so anyway. That's a true sign of success. I recently spoke with billionaire philanthropist John Paul DeJoria, best known as a co-founder of Paul Mitchell line of hair products and the Patron Spirits Company. They make tequila. John Paul DeJoria epitomizes the American dream. He started his first company with a $700 loan while he was living in his car. And he grew that into the largest privately held salon hair care company today. He recently put out a new book called Success Unshared is Failure. I'll be sure to put a link to it at motivationminute.org. The Motivation
1: Minute. This has been The Motivation Minute. I'm John Small. Thanks for listening. 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
0: On the air, 25 hours a day, 8 days a week. We're like an overly friendly uncle, but not so annoying. 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
6: Time now for some weird news. Parkour isn't just for young thrill seekers. In Singapore, a coach by the name of Tan Shi Boon runs classes for parkour for adults, people in their 50s, 60s, even 70s, teaching them how to balance and climb and vault over obstacles, and most importantly, fall safely. Inspired after helping a 64-year-old woman regain confidence walking without support, Tan now has about 30 senior students, some saying the training has improved their strength, mobility, and balance, even after knee pain. Experts say adapted parkour could boost agility, coordination, and confidence, potentially reducing the risk of falls among older adults. Classes are tailored to individual abilities, allowing participants to progress safely at their own pace.
7: Huh.
6: Here's the thing. Have you ever watched somebody do parkour?
7: I've not.
6: That where they walk, they jump from thing to thing. Some of these things, I go, okay, when you fall and get hurt, whose fault is it?
7: Right.
6: Because you're in a park and you're jumping from post to post.
7: Yeah, that's
6: not what those posts are for. So if you're going to do the parkour, just be careful. Weird news on the John and Heidi Show.
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0: feature story news in Washington. I'm Jacqueline. Canada's trade minister and U.S. trade representative are meeting in Washington on Friday, racing to finalize a deal before 50% tariffs take effect. Wall Street has rebounded after a turbulent week as bond markets stabilized following days of sharp volatility. And it's understood Meghan, the Duchess of Sussex, has been offered an acting role when she's back in the UK.
1: This is Lazy Gold. Playing the greatest oldies of all time. Like this.

0: Time now for the question of the day. This one's for you, Heidi. 16% of women have bought their guy this after seeing him wear something they didn't like. What is it? You've bought all of mine.
1: A new shirt?
0: No, underwear. So apparently they're in other situations.
1: I only buy it because yours fall apart.
0: I can see through those underwear.
1: Right. Like, they've got holes.
0: You're trying to say you're checking me out? So I couldn't help but check you out.
1: I don't buy them because I'm like, oh, you need some sexy underwear. I buy them because you just need new underwear.
0: You bought me some sexy underwear. She bought me some with all kinds of weird printed things on them. I have one with little pizzas all over it. And I've got another one. I'm trying to know what some of those are. One, I thought it was SpongeBob, but it's not. It's just yellow with stuff. Anyway, every once in a while I wear those and I feel like a kid. I feel like a child. That is your question of the day on the John and Heidi Show.

0: Time now for something special with Heidi Small. Hello, Heidi. What you got?
1: Hello. I've got another game show.
0: Oh, these are
1: this
0: good.
1: This one, I don't know how I missed this because this is something I would have watched. It's hosted by John McEnroe. You remember him?
0: Yeah, yeah.
1: The tennis guy who would lose his mind.
0: Yeah.
1: He was so angry. Anyway, he was the host of this show called The Chair in 2002. Contestants were strapped into a chair and strapped with a heart monitor.
0: All right.
1: Then they were faced with stressful situations, such as having a hungry alligator brought out on stage.
0: Oh.
1: If they were able to keep their heart rate down, they won the prize.
0: All right.
1: That's what the show was.
0: So
1: I would have watched this.
0: So they were just trying to aggravate you so you wouldn't win.
1: I would have watched this just to watch John McEnroe because I loved him.
0: Who was wrangling the alligators?
1: It's crazy. I cannot believe that was even a thing, but it was.
0: Let's see if we can find it somewhere. That is something special with Heidi Small.
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0: 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Today's quote was submitted by Robert. Ray Bradbury said in Fahrenheit 451, "Stuff your eyes with wonder," he said. "Live as if you drop dead in 10 seconds. See the world. It's more fantastic than any dream made or paid for in factories." What a vivid quote. It reminds me of a conversation I had recently. A friend had dropped his cell phone and cracked the screen. Everything still worked, but the corner of the screen where it landed was the top right corner. That's where the battery life indicator is located. So he never knows how much battery life is left on his phone. He said that he needs to be close to a charger later in the day, and he said he cuts his call short in the middle of the day. And he said he conserves his energy by scrolling a whole lot less during the day now. I was thinking I might actually benefit from such a crack on my phone screen. The Motivation
1: Minute. This has been The Motivation Minute. I'm John Small. Thanks for listening. Your favorite motivational quotes can be submitted for upcoming programs at motivationminute.org.

0: Time now for the list. In 2020, during lockdowns, many people found ways to stay busy and get creative. But now, 6 years later, many of the items that we were purchased out of panic or boredom are just collecting dust. Here's some things that people are saying that you need to probably either sell, donate, or just get rid of somehow. Canned goods. Apparently, some people packed all kinds of canned goods away. And they say, you know, a lot of canned goods, generally only good for like 2 to 5 years. So double check and make sure before you pop something open. My mother made a pot pie from the year 2000 just a couple years ago, and it burned up. So, yeah, she's like, oh, apparently that doesn't last that long. Hobby kits. A lot of people bought things like knitting kits, craft supplies, sourdough starters. They're saying, hey, if you haven't touched them in 6 years, just go ahead and sell those. Bulk cleaning products. A lot of people stocked up on things like disinfectants and detergents. And they're going, hey, by now, a lot of them have lost their effectiveness. So if you haven't used them, probably just get rid of those. Excessive PPE. That would be the masks, the gloves, the face shields. Apparently, there's some people that have like a closet full of that stuff yet. Puzzles and game boards. Board games, rather. They've kept you entertained from time to time, but if you're not playing those anymore, maybe you pass them on to somebody who might actually get some use out of them. And last but not least, exercise equipment. I guess that was a huge time for treadmills, stationary bikes, and all of those things. And I actually got some dumbbells back then, but I do still use them now. I only use one set, though, and there's like a whole bunch of different sets. And the others, I know where they are, but they're not easily accessible. I just use the biggest ones. But they say if they're collecting dust, time to get rid of them. And I will share this with you. A good place to buy and sell stuff like that, Facebook Marketplace.
1: Absolutely.
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0: We always like to wrap things up around here with good news, and I think this is good news. Man rescued alive after 15 days trapped in underwater cave in complete darkness. Can you even imagine?
1: I cannot even imagine
0: that. A fisherman was with his dad. They were fishing, and he went into this underwater cave in Mexico, and they lost him. They couldn't find him, and there was a group that decided, we're not going to give up. We're going to keep looking. 15 days later, they finally found him.
1: 15 days.
0: Yeah, Erasto is 31. He was fishing with his dad. July 23rd is when all of this stuff started. And his father tried to find him. And then he had a search operation going on. All kinds of people, local residents, civil protection, protection personnel, even the Mexican Navy divers. Everybody was looking. Nobody could find him. And right when it was about to be done, because after a week, you quit doing a rescue mission, you start doing a recovery effort.
1: Right.
0: That is when Harry Gust joined the search and another diver, Rosso Rivera. And the two of them are actually like experienced cave divers. This is what they do. And they found the first day they found his air tank and they're like, hey, this wasn't a place they didn't think that he was. So we think he's over here. And they went over there and the next day they actually popped up into a giant chamber that had air in it. So he was in a spot where he could breathe. Everything was fine.
1: Wow.
0: But you couldn't get to it without going through the water. And he didn't have a tank to get in the water. So anyway, 15 days later, they got him out and he's fine. And I can't even imagine how amazing that would feel to be rescued after 15 days of thinking that you're probably done for. So what a cool story. I've got a link to it in the show notes for today at johnandheidishow.com. Time to say goodbye, Heidi.
1: Goodbye, Heidi.
0: Goodbye, everybody. Have a great day. Thank you for listening to the John and Heidi Show on a Wednesday.
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1: 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Her brother got some stuff from Grandma. On his way home, he dropped it off at a thrift store.
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1: From Feature Story News in Washington, I'm Jagruti Dave. Canada's trade minister and U.S. trade representative are meeting in Washington on Friday, racing to finalize a deal before 50% tariffs take effect. Wall Street has rebounded after a turbulent week as bond markets stabilized following days of sharp volatility. And it's understood Meghan, the Duchess of Sussex, has been offered an acting role when she's back in the UK.
0: This is Lazy Gold. Playing the greatest oldies of all time. Like this.

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1: The Mystery Year with Paul Moore. Hello and welcome to a fantastic Mystery Year that kicks off with Simply Red and a new flame.

Red's new flame on the mystery year today, the year that Mikhail Gorbachev and George Bush officially declared the end of the Cold War, and the year that sadly 95 people were crushed to death during an FA Cup semi-final at Hillsborough. What is the mystery year today?

Rufus together with Chaka Khan in the year that we first heard of the word karaoke, which was Japanese style sing-alongs, and we've all done lots of those, probably to this song.

Lisa Stansfield and all around the world on the mystery year today, the year that student protests took place in China's Tiananmen Square. Also, the Exxon-Valdan caused the world's largest oil spillage when it ran aground in Alaska. What is the mystery year today? June, and at number one, Soul to Soul.

Soul to Soul and Back to Life on today's Mystery Year, the year that at the Brit Awards, Annie Lennox took Best Female, whilst Phil Collins won Best Male. Erasure were awarded Best Group, and Fairground Attraction took the Best Album. Meanwhile, Bross were named as Best Newcomer.

0: It's the year that Cyndi Lauper was in the charts with that great song called All Through the Night. The year that launched the controversial glass pyramid outside the Louvre in Paris and the Mad Chester scene along with Acid House. What is today's mystery year that Holly Johnson was in the charts in April of this year with Americanos?
1: Yes,

Holly Johnson with Americanos in the Mystery here today. Now, if you were going to the cinema in this year, you'd have been watching such films as Indiana Jones and the Last Crusade, Who Framed Roger Rabbit, Batman even, and Rain Man, The Naked Gun, License to Kill, Lethal Weapon 2, Dead Poets Society, Cocktail, Shirley Valentine, Moonwalker, and Back to the Future Part 3. Lots of great films out in this year, and time for our cheesy song of the Mystery Year. This is Big Fun, and Blame It on the Boogie.

Nice cheesy song on today's Mystery Year, courtesy of Stock, Aiken and Waterman. It's the year as well that playwright Vaclav Havel became the new Czechoslovakian leader, and the year that the Guildford Four were freed after their conviction was quashed.

Living in a Box, Blow the House Down in the Mystery Year Today, the year that Sky Television was launched, and Round the World in 80 Days with Michael Palin, Challenge Annika, and Birds of a Feather made their debuts on UK television. What is today's Mystery Year? You know it.

beautiful South, and you kept it all in the mystery of today, the year that Dirty Den left EastEnders. And Ken Dodd, he was acquitted of defrauding the Inland Revenue.

Eddie Brickell and the Bohemians played on the Mystery Year today, and What I Am in the Year That the Reebok Pump Basketball Shoes were launched, and Lycra Body Suits and the Lambada Fashion. What is the mystery year that in January this song was at number 7 for Robert Howard and Kim Mazelle?

Kim Mazelle, together with Robert Howard and Wait on the Mystery Year, the year that the Marconis sank in the River Thames, killing 56 passengers, and an airline crashed on the M1, killing more than 40 people.

Martika was at number one in the UK charts in this mystery year with that song called Toy Soldiers. A bit more cheese on the mystery year now. The year that meteorologists claimed it was the warmest year on record.

What a great number one song from this year. Yeah, Jive Bunny. That's what I like on the mystery. And now, sport-wise in this year, Desert Orchid won the Cheltenham Gold Cup. Boris Becker and Steffi Graf, they won the Wimbledon single title. Arsenal won the First Division. Liverpool won the FA Cup. And Alan Prost became the Formula One world champion. It was a great year for Donna Summer, who teamed up with Stock Aitken and Waterman to give us this great song. This time, I know it's for Vera plays on the mystery year today.

Donna Summer, and This Time I Know It's For Real on the Mystery Year, the year that Margaret Thatcher survived a Tory leadership challenge from Sir Anthony Mayer. And happy birthday in this year, 30 years old, to Barbie. The Mystery Year today was 1989, and I'll leave you with the London Boys and London Nights.

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1: From feature story news in Washington, I'm Jagruti Dave. Canada's trade minister and US trade representative are meeting in Washington on Friday, racing to finalize a deal before 50% tariffs take effect. Wall Street has rebounded after a turbulent week as bond markets stabilized following days of sharp volatility. And it's understood Meghan, the Duchess of Sussex, has been offered an acting role when she's back in the UK.
0: This is Lazy Gold.
2: Well, hello, how are you? 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
3: 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Love from
2: 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On your favourite radio station, you're very welcome. Welcome to the show. 2 hours of love songs. Yeah. All different types. One or two surprises for me as well. And maybe a romantic mention for you if somebody's been in touch with a message just for you. Well, love from Tony. Let's start off with the Detroit Spinners. Remember this?

Well, we'll play that on Love From Tony for you if you're listening and you think you're falling in love with somebody. It's a crazy feeling, isn't it? It is. You know, if you've never fallen in love with somebody, then when it happens, you'll know. You'll know, I promise. Oh, dear. Oh, I've got so many good songs for you in the next couple of hours. I promise you that. My word. Look at the list. Wow. Here comes Michael Jackson. I just can't stop loving you on Love From Tony.

there's a lovely love song on Love from Tony, just for you. Billy Ocean and Love is Forever. Now, you know how I like to treat you on the programme. I've got a little treat for you here. Do you remember Take On Me by A-ha, which is quite an up-tempo track? Well, I've got a slowed-down version sung by Morten Harket, the brilliant Norwegian vocalist. Here he is, singing live, Take On Me on Love From Tony.

0: Michael Bolton, How Am I Supposed to Live Without You, and Love from Tony. Well, just pull yourself together, Michael. Come on. Life's too short and all that. This is Tony Lloyd on your favourite radio station with loads of love songs. Hello to Steve, who says, hi, Tony, love the show, listening on Ribble FM. Please can you tell Nicola that I love her so much. Lots of love from Steve, listening on Ribble FM. Thanks for that. A little later on, I'll let you know how you can have a mention on a future Love from Tony. Stand by.
1: 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Your favourite romantic songs. Love from Tony.

Here's a good old smoocher. Did you smooch to that at discos and weddings and parties and stuff back in the day? Chicago, of course. And if you leave me now, I'm Love from Tony. Now, if you'd like a mention, maybe a romantic mention for somebody you love on a future Love from Tony, then just go to this website, lovefromtony.com. 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Now we need to get into the lifeboat, I'm afraid. Here we go.

Genius of Van Morrison, and Have I Told You Lately That I Love You on Love from Tony, before that Boyzone and All the Time in the World. Hi to Anne, listening in Utah in America. Thanks very much for the lovely things you say about the show, Anne. She said, Tony, can you say hi to Stuart? Tell him I love him very much. And Michael says hi to Susan in New Zealand. Love you lots, is the message to you, Susan. From Michael. Here's Cliff on Love from Tony.

0: Cliff Richard, he still sounds like that, you know. And the 12th of Never on Love from Tony. Good to hear that one again. Plenty more love songs to cram in, and one or two romantic mentions on the way too. And the double dose of romance in the next hour. Stand by. Love from
1: Tony. Your favourite romantic songs. Love from Tony.
2: You know what?

Lionel Richie, Don't Want to Lose You, on Love from Tony. This is Tony Lloyd on your favourite radio station, playing loads of romantic songs every week, right here on your favourite radio station. The double dose of romance is in the next hour, two back-to-back from one artist, and this week it's the turn of Art Garfunkel, all on the way, here at Love from Tony. You're welcome.

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1: From feature story news in Washington, I'm Jagruti Dave. Canada's trade minister and US trade representative are meeting in Washington on Friday, racing to finalize a deal before 50% tariffs take effect. Wall Street has rebounded after a turbulent week as bond markets stabilized following days of sharp volatility. And it's understood Meghan, the Duchess of Sussex, has been offered an acting role when she's back in the UK.
0: This is Lazy Gold.

0: It's Wet, Wet, Wet, and Love Is All Around, and Love from Tony. This is Tony Lloyd on your favourite radio station with another hour of romantic songs. A few mentions coming up as well. And the double dose of romance in a second. Did you realise that that song was from 1994? Time is just going by so quick. Four Weddings and a Funeral, of course, a brilliant film. Okay, so the double dose, we have two from Art Garfunkel, back to back. And it's time for Emma to say...
1: Tony's double dose of romance.
0: Thank you. We look forward to that every week. Here's Art, I Only Have...

Art Garfunkel on the double dose of romance on Love from Tony, I believe. In brackets, when I fall in love, it'll be forever. And before that, I only have eyes for you. Why do they put things in brackets? I don't know. I think they're trying to shorten the title so you don't have to use the bracketed bit. By the way, Stripe the Studio Cat says hello to you. All right, he sends his love.

0: Here's a classic for you on Love From Tony on your favourite radio station. Diana Ross and Marvin Gaye, You Are Everything. This is Tony Lloyd on your favourite station. We do this every week, which you know now. If you're a regular listener, thank you so much for listening to this station and particularly to my show. If you'd like a mention on my show, give us a few weeks' notice. 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Lovefromtony.com is all you need to know. From there, you can listen to the show again and previous Love From Tony shows. Yeah, there's loads. And the week before last and the week before that and many more. 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
1: Your favourite romantic songs. Love From Tony.

Whitney Houston, of course, and where do broken hearts go? Well, they go to the Broken Hearts Factory, where they get fixed. Well, that's what I think. Anyway, Tony Lloyd on your favourite radio station. Hi, John. John says, Tony, can you say hi to Claire? Tell her I love her always. Of course. Bob, listening on a station in Australia, says hi to Sarah. Lots of love to you, Sarah, from Bob. Mark in Liverpool in the UK says hi to Janet. I love you so much. That's the message to you, Janet. If you'd like one of those or similar, then just contact me through my website, lovefromtony.com. That's all you need to know. Now, this is Kathy Dennis. She had a hit with this, but she's had a hit with lots of other people because she wrote millions of songs for other people.

That's Kathy Dennis, Too Many Walls. I've just looked it up for you. I just mentioned that she wrote songs for lots of other people. Very clever lady. She wrote Toxic for Britney Spears. I Kissed a Girl, Katy Perry. Kylie Minogue, Can't Get You Out of My Head. About You Now, Sugar Babes, S Club. Never Had a Dream Come True. Reach for S Club as well. Do you remember that? Reach for the Stars. Something for David Guetta. Jonas Brothers, she's written for Chris Brown. Kylie Minogue, Come Into My World. The list just goes on. I found 140, but there's loads. A very clever and talented lady, Kathy Dennis, on Love from Tony. You're welcome. Here's somebody else with some talent. Wow, can she sing and hit those notes? Mariah Carey and Hero on Love from Tony.

0: I just tried to hit those high notes that Gary Barlow just hit, and it was a disaster. Yeah, I think as you get older, you can't hit those big ones. Actually, I don't think I could hit the big ones anyway. But there you go. It's Love from Tony. More love songs in the tick. Hold on. Love from Tony.
1: Your favourite romantic songs. Love from Tony.

Teddy Pendergrass. He was the lead singer of Harold Melvin and the Blue Notes, you know. And they had a little row and he left. Love TKO. TKO stands for, amongst other things, Total Knockout. It's a boxing term. This is Tony Lloyd, educating the world on Love from Tony. I hope I got it right. Not that clever, you know. It's Love from Tony on your favourite station. This is Brian Adams now.

Brian Adams, everything I do it for you. Were you playing your air guitar during that song? I was. It's the only guitar I can play, you know. Almost it for another love from Tony. It's okay, I make myself laugh sometimes, you know. Stay tuned to this fabulous radio station. I'll be back with more right here very soon. This is level 42 now.

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1: From feature story news in Washington, I'm Jagruti Dave. Canada's trade minister and US trade representative are meeting in Washington on Friday, racing to finalize a deal before 50% tariffs take effect. Wall Street has rebounded after a turbulent week as bond markets stabilized following days of sharp volatility. And it's understood Meghan, the Duchess of Sussex, has been offered an acting role when she's back in the UK.
0: This is the Night Network.

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time has come to sit back and relax. The moment you've been waiting for. It's the Chill Out Zone with DJ Lazy B.

The way the weather and the media were talking about it, there's going to be all hell breaking loose in the skies. But a little bit of thunder and lightning. It could be a little bit windy as well. We'll talk about the weather shortly as well. We'll talk about Dolly Parton, of course. And we'll do our survey, said, in a couple of tunes from now.

join us in the Lazy Lounge for adult chat and banter. Also, come and meet LB's Monkeys. We're there right now. DJLazyB.com.

Our survey said for a Wednesday night, in a new poll, 21% of Brits describe themselves as this. 21% of Brits describe themselves as this. Any ideas?

Oh, dear me, what is that noise? It's nice, but, you know, calm down. After the love has gone, earth, wind and fire. Rod Stewart on the way. Sad news today about Dolly Parton. I'm a little bit speechless, really. We'll try and do a tune or two from Dolly over the next couple of hours. Did you know she wrote Jolene and I Will Always Love You on the same day? It's kind of like winning the lottery twice with such huge tunes, isn't it? Nice.

I'll give you some Dolly facts in the final hour of the show. And also we'll play a nice tune, one of my favourites from Dolly as well. Coming up in the final hour of the show.

Warning, the Chill Out Zone is Certificate 18. Discretion is advised. Although that's never stopped Lazy B. The Chill Out Zone with LB.

And now, another hour of the world's lushest love songs, live from downtown Birmingham, UK. Broadcasting topless with no safety net. Here he is, LB. This is the Wednesday Night Chill Out Zone.

Paolo Nutini, last request. David Essex on the way. A Winter's Tale. We'll be talking some Dolly facts and play one of my favourite Dolly tunes on the way.

The management here at the Chill Out Zone had a very difficult decision to make. They could either employ a top-rated radio personality, or they could take a long and relaxing holiday in the Mediterranean. Let's just say they've got a cracking tan. And you've got LB.

some Dolly facts and figures for you here. Dolly's donated 230 million books through her Imagination Library, making her one of the biggest literacy champions on the planet. She once entered a Dolly Parton lookalike contest and lost. Dolly paid for the band uniforms of an entire Tennessee high school because she thought they looked a little bit sad. She secretly funded research that helped develop a life-saving COVID vaccine, but she didn't want no credit for it. Now, she had literally hundreds of wigs. She said she'd never leave house without one. Not even to the mailbox outside, she'd put a little wig on. She wrote 9 to 5 by tapping her acrylic nails, which created the rhythm of the song. She had her own theme park called Dollywood, one of America's most visited attractions, beating some major national parks. She once turned down Elvis Presley because his manager demanded half the publishing rights to I Will Always Love You. Okay, I thought I'd pick this as my track of Dolly's tonight. This is lovely, isn't it? Here You Come Again.

I thought that'd be a little bit topical to play. I Will Always Love You, a different version. Okay, be careful of the thunderstorms. Yellow warnings across England and Wales. We're talking rain, hail, strong winds. Batten down the hatches. Hopefully it won't be as bad as they're saying it's going to be. It's National Dog Day today. 3 in 4 dog parents think their furry mate is the main character of the family. I agree with that. A survey of dog parents found that pups are so highly regarded, the majority of dog owners think of their dog as their child. Now, it's true, though, isn't it? Are you a dog person or a cat person? Please let me know, by the way. You can nip along lazybee.uk.

Thinking about Dolly Parton tonight, obviously the very sad news that she passed away. Tributes have been pouring in from everywhere. She'd been dealing with long-running health issues and had missed a string of gigs. Just days before she died, she spoke about how she had neglected her own health while caring for her husband, Carl, who sadly passed away last year. Actors she worked with have been sharing memories. Julia Roberts said she was magical. Lily Tomlin had no words to say. And Henry Winkler as well. The fans said the world had lost a treasure.

Okay, we're nearly out of time. Here's the answer to our survey said. In a new poll, 21% of Brits described themselves as this. What's the answer? 21% of Brits described themselves as this. Now, I'm not one of these, but I know quite a few. A cat person. Are you a cat person? Or a dog guy like me? Okay, we are completely out of time. Thank you for being there. Thank you for your company and everything. And I'll tell you what, how do you fancy meeting me at the end of your Thursday? Night night.

0: From feature story news in Washington, I'm Jagmeet Dubey. Canada's trade minister and U.S. trade representative are meeting in Washington on Friday, racing to finalize a deal before 50% tariffs take effect. Wall Street has rebounded after a turbulent week as bond markets stabilized following days of sharp volatility. And it's understood Meghan, the Duchess of Sussex, has been offered an acting role when she's back in the UK.
1: This is the Night Network.

As we settle into the early hours of your Thursday morning, it's the Quiet Storm on the Night Network. Andy Williams getting us underway with a summer place. 3 minutes past midnight, we have Joan Armour Trading and the Isley Brothers coming up for you very soon. Right now, Luther Vandross saying hello to you here on the Night Network.

Pitching up the Caravan of Love with the Isley Brothers on The Quiet Storm, along with Love and Affection for Joan Armour Trading. And we started out that set with Luther Vandross and Hello. Coming up for you very soon, Delta Goodrum is in the mix from Down Under. Also got some Lily Allen on the way for you very shortly. Now a song that Steven Tyler of Aerosmith did because his daughter acted in the movie. Here is I Don't Want to Miss a Thing for Aerosmith on The Quiet Storm.

0: Lily Allen with Somewhere We Know, along with a lady who's actually going back touring in these days in Australia, Delta Goodrum, and Lost Without You. And before that, it is the Night Network. Coming up for you very shortly, Lionel Richie, and we'll sing Something Stupid with Robbie Williams.
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2: Lanes 2 and 3 have reopened between the Junction 1 and the roundabout northbound slope southbound.
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Song that sort of reminds you of the TV show Cheers, doesn't it? Billy Joel and the Piano Man, together with Robbie Williams and Nicole Kidman, teaming up with Something Stupid, 17 minutes before 1 o'clock.

Doris Day, whatever will be, que sera, sera, together with Michael Jackson. And you are not alone. It's the Night Network. I'm back in the next hour with hour two of The Quiet Storm.

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I'm Geography Lover. Canada's trade minister and U.S. trade representative are meeting in Washington on Friday, racing to finalize a deal before 50% tariffs take effect. Wall Street has rebounded after a